Yeah, it's good if you can say that about someone in your life, isn't it? Gladys Knight and the Pips, the best thing that happened to me. It's the Boom Radio Night Ride. Derek Webster in the dark, playing all kinds of records in the wee small house. And here's the song that will divide football fans in Liverpool. When

Daryl Hall and John Oates and Jerry and the Pacemakers on the Boom Radio Night Ride. It looks like it's going to be another day of sunshine and showers today. The heaviest of the showers will move south through England and Wales, and there's a likelihood of thunder and lightning and even hail, for goodness sake, hailstones. It will feel cool in the northerly breeze. Temperatures today start in Inverness, 15 degrees, going up to 16 in Edinburgh, 17 in Belfast and Manchester, 18 degrees in Hull, 21 in Cardiff, and 22 degrees today in London.

Marty Robbins, whose sound is very much of the American-Mexican border with songs like that. He wrote songs like El Paso and Devil Woman, Marty Robbins. I used to have that on an LP called This Is Country Music. We had a picture of a cowboy on a horse on the front cover, which kind of got me into country music in the 1960s. Here's a song very much of the night, especially if you're watching the night stars. It's a beautiful song by Kate Rusby, Underneath the Stars.

0: Rusby, the Barnsley Nightingale, as Mike Harding used to call her, underneath the stars on the Boom Radio Night Ride, with records on the way from Rod Stewart, Clifford T. Ward, James Taylor, and a record from the charts, one of the big sounds of 1966, plays next.
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2: 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Through the 70s and 80s, I used to wake up London. Now, it's my pleasure to be with you wherever you are in the UK. But hopefully things are a little more relaxed in the mornings these days. You know how it is.
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7: Falkirk. A town situated in Scotland's Forth Valley, Falkirk stands at the junction of the Forth and Clyde canals. Two impressive landmarks stand close by, the Falkirk Wheel, a rotating boat lift, and the Kelpies, a pair of monumental steel horses' heads. Falkirk Football Club never lost a game in the 2023-24 League One season. Boom Radio, across the UK, including Falkirk.

Billy Simon and Cream from 1966. I feel free on the Boom Radio Night Ride. So what can we say about important things that happened on this day in history? Well, there was a man named Harry Brearley, who on this day back in 1913 was pottering about in his laboratory in Sheffield. You know what men are like in their sheds. And came across with the idea of stainless steel, which was a major British invention. He cast it for the very first time on this day in 1913. So something to celebrate when you're having your breakfast or dinner later, that your breakfast table is a lot shinier than it might have been, thanks to Harry Brearley in Sheffield. What a

Renaissance and Rod Stewart, what a difference a day made here on the Boom Radio Night Ride. I was reading something about how we decorate our homes these days. It says that grey has had its day. I had no idea that grey was a colour that people had in their living rooms. Paint firms are noticing an increase in demand for pink and green. Pink and green? How does that work? I'm obviously completely out of touch with what's going on in the world. Pink and green is the colour for this year, apparently. It's Boy George and Culture Club and the Time Clock of the Heart.

0: Remember that coming out in 1982. I think that's my favourite Culture Club song of all. I think it's great, that one. Culture Club, Time Clock of the Heart on the Boom Radio Night Ride.
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0: Clifford T. Ward and Dusty Springfield on the Boom Radio Night Ride. Lots to look forward to on Boom Radio today, as ever, of course. David Lloyd is joined by the blogger Diane Kenwood, who always brings in some interesting conversation points. Today she's talking about what you say to grandchildren about their exam results. And don't say, I got as far as I would just by being in University of Life. That won't work. Better advice this morning on David Lloyd's show from 10.
1: Well, baby, won't you please come home? 'Cause your mama's all alone. I've tried in vain. Nevermore, ooh, to call your name. I say, when you left, you broke my heart. Because I never thought we'd part. Every hour in the day, you can hear your mommy say, baby, baby, won't you please come on home? Baby, won't you please, please come on home? 'Cause your mom.

That's one of those late night songs, isn't it? George Michael, Kissing a Fool on the Boom Radio Night Ride. Play this for all those people. If you've been working the night shift, you're trying to get to sleep the next day when somebody's knocking away at the wall, like me yesterday, putting up some devices in the house. This is James Taylor, Handyman.

0: From the Sky News Centre at 2. The Duke and Duchess of Sussex are planning to move back to Britain more than 6 years after relocating to California. Harry and Meghan are expected to return later this month, with Archie and Lilibet understood to have enrolled at British schools from September. The King was only made aware of the plans on Sunday, with the move having been kept firmly under wraps. Royal commentator Daisy McAndrew says it's taken many by surprise.
1: They have kept this secret incredibly well. This will have surprised all royal watchers. The fact that their children are meant to be starting school in just a few weeks at the beginning of the autumn term. Lots and lots of questions left about how relations with William, how relations with Charles, but it is big royal news.
0: A Palestinian refugee, his partner and their daughter have been confirmed as three people who drowned off the coast of Shoreham in West Sussex on Tuesday. Their other daughter remains critically ill in hospital. A preliminary report has revealed a track irregularity was found where a train derailed in East Sussex last week. 30 people were injured near Lewes. The Home Secretary says there's more to be done on removing migrants with no right to remain in the UK. That's despite government figures showing removals are at their highest level in almost a decade. Around 700,000 teenagers in England and Wales and Northern Ireland will get their GCSE results later today. Last year, the pass rate fell slightly compared with 2024. Students in England will also be able to access their results through the new Education Record app. Speaking in January, Skills Minister Baroness Jackie Smith explained the change.
2: It's a way of giving students control over their exam results and really helps to reduce the admin that colleges face when they're recruiting students onto post-16 courses.
0: Ollie Robinson and Joss Tung shared all 10 wickets as England welcomed Joe Root's return as captain with a dominant performance on the opening day of the first test. That's the latest.
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Cause you know I rode a freight train north to Detroit City. And after all these years, I find I've just been wasting my time. 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Yeah.

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9: 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The largest city in Somerset. It was named after its Roman-built baths. 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

0: From the Sky News Centre at 3. The Duke and Duchess of Sussex are moving back to Britain more than 6 years after leaving for a new life in California. Harry and Meghan will return later this month with Archie and Lilibet, who've been enrolled at British schools. It's a dramatic change for the couple, who spoke publicly about the pressures that led them to step back from royal duties. In an interview with Oprah Winfrey, broadcast by CBS in March 2021, Harry explained why they left.
1: I'm part of the system with them. I always have been. But I guess I'm very aware of this, that my brother can't leave that system, but I have. With that relationship and that control and the fear by the UK tabloids, it's a toxic environment.
0: Three members of the same family who drowned off the coast of West Sussex have been named by police. Palestinian refugee Hassan El-Kawas lost his life in Shoreham on Tuesday, along with his partner Zina and their teenage daughter Zara. Around 700,000 teenagers across England, Wales and Northern Ireland will receive their GCSE results this morning. Last year, the overall pass rate fell slightly. There are calls for greater emphasis on vocational options. Dr. Victoria Hills is the chief executive of the Chartered Institute of Building.
2: We're really excited about GCSE results day because it gives us an opportunity to speak to those students and say, we've got a career for you. We actually need, you know, working with education and schools in particular to actually do more to publicise these great career opportunities.
0: The Home Secretary says there's more to be done on removing migrants with no right to remain in the UK. That's despite government figures showing removals are at their highest level in almost a decade. Leading children's doctors are warning that vaping shouldn't be seen as a harmless part of growing up. The Royal College of Paediatrics is warning concerns continue to grow. And Celtic took a giant step towards the Champions League group stage by beating Austrian side LASK 3-0 in the first leg of their playoff tie last night. That's the latest. I'm Daisy Steele.
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6: Bradford. Known as wool capital of the world, it's the highest city in the UK in altitude. Its name means village by a ford, and it's said to be the place where school dinners were first served. Bradford's St George's Hall is one of the oldest concert halls in Britain, designed originally to draw people away from the beer houses and other low places. And the city has Britain's highest water fountain. Boom Radio, across the UK, including Bradford.

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0: From the Sky News Centre at 4. Prince Harry and Meghan are planning to move back to the UK with their children later this month. It comes after Harry made clear he wanted to spend more time in Britain and rebuild ties with his family. But questions remain over security after the Duke previously said he didn't feel safe bringing his children here without police protection. Our royal correspondent Laura Bundock says that issue is still unresolved.
1: We knew he wanted to spend more time in the UK, particularly with the Invictus Games in Birmingham due to take place next year. But this is a far more significant step. Questions now as to what all this means, perhaps in relation to the security situation.
0: Around 700,000 teenagers will get their GCSE results this morning. Students in England will also be able to access their results through the new education record app. Anyone caught illegally dumping waste could face a £5,000 fine under new government plans to tackle organised crime. The penalty is an increase from the current £300. The second day of an appeal hearing by so-called mushroom murderer Erin Patterson is underway in Australia. She was jailed for life last year for killing three of her relatives with a lunch laced with poisonous mushrooms. Leading children's doctors are warning that vaping shouldn't be seen as a harmless part of growing up. The Royal College of Paediatrics and Child Health is warning that concerns continue to grow. It's calling on the government to limit the types of vape flavours. They warn that it's a gateway to smoking and could lead to a number of health harms. Dr. Mike McKean is from the organisation.
2: We see vapes that are bubblegum flavoured and in brightly coloured things that are really designed to attract children. And the law, we hope, will start to put an end to this. My fear is that there will still be under-the-counter illegal vapes being sold for some time now.
0: And Celtic are a step closer to the Champions League group stage after beating Austrian side LASK 3-0 at Parkhead. That's the latest. I'm Daisy Steele.
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0: Their children are meant to be starting school in just a few weeks at the beginning of the autumn term. Lots and lots of questions left about how relations with William, how relations with Charles. But it is big royal news.
1: Around 700,000 teenagers in England and Wales and Northern Ireland will get their GCSE results later. For the first time, students in England will also be able to access their results through the new Education Record app. Speaking in January, Skills Minister Baroness Jackie Smith explained the change.
2: It's a way of giving students control over their exam results and really helps to reduce the admin that colleges face when they're recruiting students onto post-16 courses.
1: The Home Secretary says there's more to be done on removing migrants with no right to remain in the UK. That's despite government figures showing removals are at their highest level in almost a decade. Leading children's doctors are warning that vaping shouldn't be seen as a harmless part of growing up. The Royal College of Paediatrics and Child Health is warning that concerns continue to grow. Cinemas are considering banning Meta's AI glasses over piracy concerns. Cameras are embedded inside the frame with some theatre, pub and restaurant groups, including Wetherspoon, stopping owners using them to record on their premises. And Ollie Robinson and Josh Tung shared all 10 wickets as England dominated the opening day of the first test against Pakistan yesterday. They'll resume on 112 for two. That's the latest. I'm Daisy Steele.
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6: 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The city's King's School is the oldest in the country, and the butter market was called the Bull Market in medieval times, where bull running was staged. The world's first season ticket was issued for the Canterbury and Whitstable Railway, and Canterbury Cathedral had one of the first running water supplies, even flushing the monks' toilets. 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

0: From the Sky News Centre at 6, Prince Harry and Meghan are moving back to the UK from America this month. They'll remain non-working royals living outside London with their two children enrolled in British schools. The King was told on Sunday. The Duke of Sussex previously said he didn't feel safe bringing his family here because they're not eligible for taxpayer-funded security except within royal residences. Here's our royal correspondent, Laura Bundock.
1: Relations remain really difficult between Harry and his brother, Prince William. They don't speak. I think the arrival of the Sussexes does change the optics, the circus that is bound.

0: that's blighted communities. The government's to fund clean-up work at three sites in England. Celtic beat Austrian side Lask 3-0 to win the first leg of their Champions League group stage playoff tie. They'll meet again next week. Manager Martin O'Neill thinks there's still work to do.
1: I think we're capable of scoring, which we probably would need to do. But yeah, they are a fine side. I'm not playing it down at all. I think that this game, our goals were just fantastic, good enough to win any football match. But yeah, we've got a long way to go yet.
0: And cinemas are considering banning Meta's AI glasses over piracy concerns. Cameras are embedded inside the frame, with some theatre, pub and restaurant groups stopping owners using them to record on their premises. 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I'm Fade Silva.
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3: A mixture of sunny spells and scattered showers. The showers will be heaviest in Wales and central and southern parts of England. Highs of 21 degrees Celsius.

So good. Roger Whittaker, of course, with I Don't Believe in If Anymore. What a good way to start. In fact, a bit of a shame to waste it so early, really, when it's just you and me listening. Still, there it is. We enjoyed it, didn't we? Very good. And a good way to start off a Thursday on Boom. Hello.

Never Let Her Go. That was David Gates, you know, the man who used to sing with Bread, and but his voice was a bit muffled, so he gave that up. And before that, we had Bobby Martin, didn't we? For the Love of Him. What, him? Oh, you've got terrible taste.

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0: How was Big Daddy doing that? No mention of Mick McManus or Giant Haystacks. Dancing in the Dark, and before that, Dance With Me, performed by Earl Clue, which is a strange name, spelt Clug. Perhaps he should be pronounced Clug. K-L-U-G-H. Yeah, very nice. Well, very showbiz.
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6: 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Comet was founded in Hull by George Hollingbury in 1933, providing a battery recharging service to wireless owners. In 1939, the company expanded to rent radios, but the HQ was destroyed by bombing. The first store opened in Hull in the 50s. 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Comet stores closed in 2012. High Street History.

Rogue. They are Rogue with Fallen Angel. And another angel just before, Johnny Angel from Shelley Fabre here on Boom. First thing on a Thursday morning, about 27 minutes past six now. So what do you fancy next? Are you in the mood for Katie Melua? No, I'm not either, but I've got her ready now, so we're stuck with her.

0: Katie Melua. Call off the search. Yes, I found the tea bags. All is well.
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2: Hello, I'm Faye De Silva with the latest business stories from Sky News. Shares in Moderna jumped by as much as 160% in the US yesterday after a potential breakthrough in a skin cancer vaccine. Optimism around the personalised treatment trials helped add nearly £30 million to the pharmaceutical company's value. Cinemas are considering banning Meta's AI glasses over piracy concerns. Cameras are embedded inside the frame, with some theatre, pub and restaurant groups, including Weatherspoon, stopping owners using them to record on their premises. Meta insists the smart tech helps people in the blind and low vision community. The Green Party's calling for a windfall tax on bank profits above £800 million. Leader Zach Polanski reckons a 38% levy would help small businesses and end so-called rip-off Britain. And a K-pop Demon Hunter singing doll and a wooden breakfast and bed set are among the toys John Lewis thinks will be in demand this Christmas. The retailer's published the 10 gifts it predicts will dominate wish lists during the festive season.
3: A mixture of sunny spells and scattered showers. The showers will be heaviest in Wales and central and southern parts of England. Highs of 21 degrees Celsius.

Anita Baker with a bit of Sweet Love first thing on a Thursday morning. Are you sure? Nasty. Before that, we had Brian Hyland. Lovely song. Really nice. Like that. Ginny Come Lately here on Boom. This is all right as well. Bit of Andy Williams. Can't beat it.

0: Andy Williams. Can't get used to losing you. Right, what should we do next? I think a song from James and Bobby Purify. You know the one. You'll be singing along in a tick.
1: At the third stroke, the time from BT will be 6 o'clock precisely.
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That reminds me of a Christmas song, and I can't remember quite where. Ring Christmas Bells, it reminds me of. Odd, isn't it? East West, it's called. It was Erman's Hermits. And before that, James and Bobby Purify, I'm Your Puppet. Good little sort of summery sing-along song. Now, here at Boom, we're partnering this year with That'll Be the Day. It's the longest-running touring theatre show, celebrating music from the 50s to the 80s, with electrifying performances, nostalgic hits, and comedy sketches, it says here. It's a great night out, and it's a brand new version of the show, too. You can find out more at That'll Be the Day, all one big word, That'll Be the Day, including the apostrophe, .com. Go and have a look. Find out more.

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0: That's jolly enough, isn't it? Like it with the clapping. It gets you going first thing. The crystal's doing that. He is a rebel. Right, almost time for the news at 7 o'clock. Just 3.5 minutes to fill, and I know just the fella, Barry White.
1: We got it together, didn't we? Nobody but you

0: From the Sky News Centre at 7. 6 years after leaving the UK for America, Prince Harry and Meghan are moving back this month. The Duke and Duchess of Sussex will remain non-working royals and will live outside London. Their children will start at a British school in September. Security's long been a point of contention, with the family not eligible for taxpayer-funded protection. Royal journalist Bronte Coy understands Harry's keen to make up with Prince William.
1: My understanding is that Harry had tried to reach out to his brother a number of times in the wake of all of the information that was shared by the Sussexes right after they left, but it was, as I was told, one-way traffic. William has no appetite, is what I'm told, at all, to reconnect with his brother at this stage. Does that change when Harry and Meghan move here? We'll find out.
0: GCSE and BTEC results are out this morning, including in Wales and Northern Ireland, while in England, pupils at hundreds of schools will be able to see their grades on an app. Overnight Russian strikes on Ukraine have killed at least 6 people and injured more than 30 others. Officials in Kyiv say 2 people have been pulled from under rubble. Leading children's doctors warn vaping shouldn't be seen as a harmless part of growing up. The Royal College of Paediatrics and Child Health says it's a gateway to smoking and could lead to a number of health issues. Dr. Mike McKean is from the organisation.
2: We see vapes that are bubblegum flavoured

0: its eyes are sticking out of its tentacles. It looks like an ice cream.
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2: A mixture of sunny spells and scattered showers. The showers will be heaviest in Wales and central and southern parts of England. Highs of 21 degrees Celsius.

What becomes of the brokenhearted? Ah, the easy questions first, eh? That was Jimmy Ruffin doing that, starting off our last little lump, just here until 1:30 as usual, and then it'll be Graham Dean. Right now, stomping about, facing the music and dancing, Anita O'Day.

have gathered, that's A New Kid in Town. Yes, by the Eagles. And Anita O'Day just before that with a bit of a corker. Let's Face the Music and Dance.

0: Anything that's part of you. Oh no, a bit started dropping off. Nasty. That was Elvis. And before him, Russ Conway, Addis Joanna with Pepe. That was nice, wasn't it? We don't play enough Russ Conway. I must have a word with senior management. I know what'll happen. I'll be told to boil my head again.
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It's Daylight by Georgie Fame. I should hope so. 23 minutes past seven. Mind you, the day will come. The nights are getting shorter, aren't they? Or longer. Days are getting... So, something's happening. I can't remember what. Oh, I'll just sit here and drink my tea.

0: You baby. That's nice, isn't it? Jackie Trent doing that. And before her, Shake, Rattle and Roll. Far too energetic. It was Bill Haley in his Comets. And I think I'll go and have a lie down now and leave you to the tender mercies of Graham Dean. I'll be back first thing tomorrow morning. In the meantime, well, you have a bit of fun. Go on, you know, enjoy yourself. You only live once. And you're not as young as you were. This is Boom. It's 7:30.
1: A mixture of sunny spells and scattered showers. The showers will be heaviest in Wales and central and southern parts of England. Highs of 21 degrees Celsius.

You've been listening to Andy this morning, Andy Marriott. I think there's a distinct possibility he's been overdosing on the caffeine. Leo Sayer, that was, starting breakfast today. Good morning, Boomers. How much love, or in Andy's case, how much tea? He's back tomorrow. Joni Mitchell is going to be on the show later on. She once said that when she started out, she wanted to sound like this lady, Shelby

0: How about them? They were Champagne. And right at the start of the 60s, the American singer Shelby Flint, Angel on My Shoulder. 19 minutes to 8, which means we're about 19 minutes away from when the GCSE results are officially released. And then later on the TV news, you always get the cameras pointing at the ones who are deliriously happy and have passed with flying colours, while they're desperately trying to avoid the ones who haven't.
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Coming up to 12 minutes to 8, and it's, well, it's the right time of the day to play Jennifer Warnes and also The Searchers, Someday We're Gonna Love Again. Good morning to our partners here at Boom, at the Arts Society. 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

0: David Lloyd played that yesterday morning, and I thought you'd like to hear it as well. It's Jack Savaretti's new record, The One. You're the one I've been waiting for, he sings. Let's hope she agreed. 8 minutes to eight.
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14: We're here because you were there.

First recorded by Evie Sands, and then the Hollies doing a cracking version as well of I Can't Let Go. This next record by Dean Friedman called Aerial, not about something you find on the roof, but, well, as you'll hear, about a girl on the other side of the Hudson. Dean Friedman.

0: From the Scone Centre at 8, the Duke and Duchess of Sussex are moving back to the UK with their two children. There's no suggestion their status as non-working royals will change. The King was made aware on Sunday and welcomes the opportunity to see more of the family in a private and personal capacity. Royal commentator Daisy McAndrew says the move's taken many by surprise.
1: They have kept this secret incredibly well. This will have surprised all royal watchers. The fact that their children are meant to be starting school in just a few weeks at the beginning of the autumn term. Lots and lots of questions left about how relations with William, how relations with Charles, but it is big royal news.
0: For the first time, pupils in England will be able to access their GCSE and BTEC results through an app on their phone. Schools are now open, including in Wales and Northern Ireland, for students to find out their grades in person. They'll decide whether to progress on to sixth form, college or training. Education Secretary Lucy Powell has this message.
2: I'm sure people today will feel proud of themselves, but they should be reassured that there is a pathway and there are options for them, and they need to make contact with their school or college and really talk about those options.
0: Travelodge says its chief executive, Joe Boydell, has stepped down. The group continues to overhaul its safety procedures after a sexual assault at one of the chain's hotels. Health experts say concerns about vaping among children continue to grow. The Royal College of Paediatrics and Child Health is calling on the government to limit the types of flavours available. Ministers say the rate at which foreign criminals and people illegally in the UK are being removed is at a near decade high. 80,000 deportations have been recorded since Labour returned to office in 2024. And champagne producers in France are racing to pick grapes from vines as the region experiences a record early harvest. Drought and extreme heat are causing problems across farming. That's the latest. I'm Faye De Silva.
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5: Ah, very smart. The mobile have already completed its

Paul McCartney's song for the Beatles about opposites, in that case, Hello Goodbye. It could quite easily have been about A-side or B-side, because that was the A, and it rather miffed John Lennon, whose song I Am the Walrus, which he preferred, went on the other side. He once was quoted as saying, Hello Goodbye, 3 minutes of meaningless contradictions.

Holding on tight, the Electric Light Orchestra and Melba Moore, who pronounced This Is It. It is 8:13 and it's the Boom Radio Breakfast Show. Graham Dean here with you. And I'm sure if you have a pet, you'll be delighted to hear that today the Royal Mail is issuing one of their special sets of stamps featuring pets. Of course, a lot of people have very unusual pets. If you've got a pet tarantula, I wouldn't hold your breath. I doubt that'll make the cut. But you never know.

One of my lesser spotted records, which I hope you enjoyed. That is the songwriter Roger Nichols and The Small Circle of Friends, I Kept on Loving You. Very Carpenters-esque, you could have imagined them doing that. And there is a link, because Roger Nichols, following that, was teaming up with fellow songwriter Paul Williams and delivering records to the Carpenters like We've Only Just Begun, Rainy Days and Mondays, and I Won't Last a Day Without You. In that case, it was Roger Nichols with his friends, and I Kept on Loving You.

0: and laying the foundations on that building of love, chairman of the board. Boom Radio, it's 20 past eight. Well done, Arthur. Arthur remembered something I said, about 2 weeks ago. I made a prediction that it would rain on August the 19th, i.e. yesterday, because it was the first day of the cricket test, England versus Pakistan, and the rain duly turned up. Good memory, Arthur. Oh, it looks a bit dicey in Leeds again today, I'm afraid.
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6: Bristol. Birthplace of Banksy and W.G. Grace, the city began as Brig Stow. Its Exchange Building clock shows both London time and what was Bristol time. The saying, shipshape and Bristol fashion, related to ships in the harbour here, which would fall to one side if everything wasn't stowed away with care. Boom Radio. Across the UK. Including Bristol.

0: very fine track, Always in the Rain, from a comeback album in the late 80s by Dion DeMucci, the album called Yo Frankie. And it was something in the air. Well, in fact, it is rain today, plenty of it around the UK, whether you've got it now or maybe to come later. That was Thunderclap Newman. It's Boom Radio, and it's 8:30.
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2: Hello, I'm Faye De Silva with the latest business stories from Sky News. Shares in Moderna jumped by as much as 160% in the US yesterday after a potential breakthrough in a skin cancer vaccine. Optimism around the personalised treatment trials helped add nearly £30 million to the pharmaceutical company's value. Cinemas are considering banning Meta's AI glasses over piracy concerns. Cameras are embedded inside the frame, with some theatre, pub and restaurant groups, including Weatherspoon, stopping owners using them to record on their premises. Meta insists the smart tech helps people in the blind and low vision community. The Green Party's calling for a windfall tax on bank profits above £800 million. Leader Zach Polanski reckons a 38% levy would help small businesses and end so-called rip-off Britain. And a K-pop Demon Hunter singing doll and a wooden breakfast and bed set are among the toys John Lewis thinks will be in demand this Christmas. The retailer's published the 10 gifts it predicts will dominate wishlists during the festive season.
3: A mixture of sunny spells and scattered showers. The showers will be heaviest in Wales and central and southern parts of England. Highs of 21 degrees Celsius.

0: I wonder when Kim Weston left Motown, having had that hit with Marvin Gaye, and was replaced by that lady, Tammy Terrell, and hearing all the hit records they did together, whether she thought, what have I done?
1: Your first record.
0: Then again, maybe she wasn't bothered. Am I bothered? I'm sharing the first record today between David Horrell, who's in Ventnor, Isle of Wight, although you bought this at a place called Recordwise in Egham, Surrey. And you say you think it was to do with the fact that you'd got to the age where you were really appreciating music. You bought it with your pocket money. So I'm guessing you'd have been maybe around 11, 12, 13 perhaps. And also it was the first bought by John Hinton. John's in Tunbridge Wells. You got it at Woolies. And you tell me how much you loved the Moog synthesizer with chicory tip.

0: same first record for David Horrell and also John Hinton. That was the one from Chicory Tip, Son of My Father. It's Boom, and it's 8:38.
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And now we're discovering what does happen when you turn your back on Mother Earth. That was Sparks, and with time, Craig Douglas. Well, if you're interested, it's nearly a quarter to nine. Another earthly song in just a moment. But before that, I thought I'd throw in a couple of those inventive company names, like this one from Julie Coles in Andover. On the subject of company names, Julie says that she saw a Locksmith van in her local Tesco car park, written on the side, Lucy Lockett, local locksmith. Lucy Lockett, perfect. And good morning, writes John McClellan in Rickinghall, Suffolk. You tell me of a domestic cleaning company there called Mary Moppins. Oh, that's great. Mary Moppins.

Well, on one side of that doo-wop-inspired release from 1956, you got that song, Heaven on Earth, and on the other, My Prayer. Wonderful music from the Platters, one of whom would have been 95 today, the one with the baritone voice, Paul Robey. Obviously not our Paul Robey, who will be here with our only request show, which is every Sunday evening at 6 o'clock. And if you'd like to ask him to play your favourite record, then you can do it on the front page of our website, boomradio.co.uk.

0: 8 minutes to 9, Boom Radio with Cher, who says she didn't like that song at the beginning, just like Jesse James. And then when it became a hit, she still didn't like it.
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Well, that title grammatically is all over the place. It's always annoyed me. She's about a mover. Either she is or she isn't. She's quite a mover. But I suppose we've got used to it over the years from the Sir Douglas Quintet. Now, this time next week, next Thursday, we're offering another £1,000. It's part of our next free Boom monthly newsletter. If you haven't signed up, make sure you do by Thursday. And you'll get lots of interesting articles, and we tell you what we're up to. And you can do it, once again, by going to the front page of our website, boomradio.co.uk, and clicking where it says newsletter. I mentioned these guys earlier. Here they come, brother and sister Richard and Karen Carpenters.

0: From the Sky News Centre at 9. Questions are being asked of Prince Harry and Meghan's security as it's revealed the couple are moving back to the UK this month. They remain non-working royals and their two children will start school in September with the family living outside London. The Sussexes aren't eligible for taxpayer-funded protection outside monarchy homes. Royal commentator Jenny Bond says the shock factor appears to be their style.
1: Everyone was gobsmacked yet again. It seems to be the way they rock, Harry and Meghan. They like a lot of secrecy, a lot of privacy, and then these bombshells. It's the sort of thing that Harry railed against in his book about the way the palace briefed certain media. Well, it seems to be that's what he's doing too.
0: Travel Lodge's chief executive has stepped down following fallout from a sexual assault at one of its hotels. Joe Boydell leaves after 13 years as the group continues to overhaul its safety procedures. Pupils are starting to find out their GCSE and BTEC results. For the first time, students in England will be able to access their grades on an app from 11 a.m. or to find out sooner, they can head into school now, as can those in Wales and Northern Ireland. The Prime Minister's cracking down on illegal waste sites in Britain that he says blight communities. Andy Burnham's increasing fines from £300 to £5,000. Cinemas are considering banning Meta's AI glasses, which let wearers discreetly record using a camera in the frame. Operators are looking at ways to balance piracy concerns with accessibility. Meta claims the tech's hugely beneficial, including for blind people. Our correspondent Graham Stothard has more.
2: They've already been effectively banned from a number of theatres. Wetherspoons and other restaurants as well have also banned people from filming with them over privacy concerns for their customers.
0: And Celtic manager Martin O'Neill says they still have a long way to go despite their 3-0 lead against LASK in their Champions League playoff, the return legs in Austria next week. That's the latest. I'm Faye De Silva.
3: Have you noticed the way fans shout at football matches?
4: Oh, wake up!
3: That's because conveying your message with sound is the most effective way to communicate to the players on the pitch that they're rubbish. And this works in advertising too. 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
6: A mixture of sunny spells and scattered showers. The showers will be heaviest in Wales and central and southern parts of England. Highs of 21 degrees Celsius. Boom!

Dave D, Dozy Beaky, Mick and Titch with their Zabadak. My soundtrack song in a few minutes features a big hit record, but the film version of it. Here's another person I mentioned earlier, Joni Mitchell.

0: Or to me.
1: So there's Billy Joel, and it was Joni Mitchell as well with the metaphorical "You Turn Me On, I'm a Radio." Right then, here comes a soundtrack song. Back in 1968, Aretha Franklin recorded this. And then, rolling on to 1980, she plays the part of Mrs. Murphy, the owner of a soul food diner in the Blues Brothers. And she redoes this and does quite a performance of the song, trying to stop her husband from rejoining Jake and Elwood's band. She says, "Think..."

So, John Belushi and Dan Aykroyd, Jake and Elwood Blues, from the Blues Brothers, there they were in Aretha Franklin's diner, and trying to get her husband in the film, Matt Guitar Murphy, to go back into the band. Aretha was having none of it. It was a show-stealing performance of Think, and it's the soundtrack song.

0: Although it was down as a Rod Stewart solo, in fact, his group faces at the time were on this as well. Ronnie Wood, Kenny Jones, Ian McLagan. Oh No, Not My Baby, another fine song written by Jerry Goffin and Carole King. Coming up to 20 past nine. Oh, and by the way, Ronnie Wood is appearing with his band at the O2 Forum in Kentish Town tomorrow.
1: Some songs were so good you were happy to pay for them again and again. You slid your coins in the jukebox, pushed the buttons, chose the record, and waited for the arm to land. Saturdays from 4, Dave Brown plugs in the boom jukebox and turns up the volume. It's the perfect way to make Saturday feel like Saturday. The boom jukebox, Saturday from 4, Saturday from 4.
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It was a love resurrection for Alison Moyet, and Loving You is sweeter than ever. The Four Tops. On School Call, we have Paul Greenwood from Kirby in Ashfield, Nottinghamshire, who was going through Cliff Richard records to vote for our bank holiday chart. Good one, Paul. Except it wasn't. You were in your first year at William Sharp Secondary, Bilborough, Nottingham, and your drama teacher thought you ought to give an end-of-term performance to the rest of the school. One of the scenes involved us three lads dancing in our beachwear to Cliff's On the Beach in front of the whole school. It was so embarrassing. The teacher said, "It'll be okay, you'll see." It wasn't okay. It was awful. The teacher didn't have to put up with the ribbing and the pointing after the performance. I was just an 11-year-old boy having to dance. Yeah, probably in your Speedos, eh, Paul? I can't imagine how the teacher got me to do it, he says. All I can remember is the teasing in the school and on the playground. I've hidden it for 58 years. Well, Paul, it's out now. You can bury it. Preferably at William Sharp Secondary, Bilborough. And just in case you're thinking of voting for it...

Now, there was Paul Greenwood trying to banish the memory of having to dance to that record in front of the whole school in his beachwear until I come along and make him relive it all over again. Yeah, Cliffs on the Beach, which could be your favourite Cliff record. If it is, and you haven't told us already, do, because we are compiling the all-time Boom Cliff chart, and David Hamilton will be playing it on the evening of August Bank Holiday Monday. You can go to boomradio.co.uk, click on Cliff Chart, but bear this in mind, the voting closes at 2 o'clock tomorrow afternoon. Now, on to an anniversary oldie. It's a special birthday today for the lead singer and keyboard player of Kraftwerk, Ralf Hütter. He's 80.

0: Kraftwerk, or Kraftwerk if you prefer it, and Autobahn. And their lead singer and keyboard player Ralf Hütter hits 80 today. It's an anniversary oldie.
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7: Graham.

The group Pilot, who gave us fine records like Magic and January and Call Me Round and Just a Smile. And just for a change, that one, Penny in My Pocket. And it was Heinz with Just Like Eddie. Well, David Lloyd here at 10, and being a Thursday, he'll be chatting to blogger Diane Kenwood on the subject of what to say to grandchildren about their exam results. Of course, the GCSEs came in today. Well, if they haven't done too well, I probably wouldn't go down the route of, I told you you should have done your homework. Or even, you can always take them again. I don't want to take them again. You can't win.

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She's a one-man woman. That was Sheena Easton. And sunny afternoon from the Kinks. More like a showery afternoon, I think, in most places. Right, time for me to wrap up breakfast and put it back in the fridge until tomorrow morning, because we're off to Nottingham next to join David Lloyd. Hope you have a lovely Thursday. And David Soul here with Silver Lady.

0: From the Sky News Centre at 10. Top GCSE grades have risen on last year, but the key pass rates returned to pre-COVID levels. Students in England, Wales and Northern Ireland have been receiving their results this morning. Nearly a quarter of girls' entries were awarded at least a grade 7 or A, compared with almost a fifth for boys, though the gap is narrowing. Headteacher Lindsay Hughes is president of the Girls' Schools Association.
1: Any conversation about this should not be pitting boys against girls. I think it's really important that if boys are struggling to achieve highly at GCSE, that deserves a really serious look, but it shouldn't be one in which girls suffer.
0: Prince Harry and Meghan are moving back to the UK from America this month. They'll remain non-working royals living outside London with their two children enrolled in British schools, the King was told on Sunday. The Duke of Sussex previously said he didn't feel safe bringing his family here because they're not eligible for taxpayer-funded security except within royal residences. Here's our royal correspondent, Laura Bundock.
2: Relations remain really difficult between Harry and his brother, Prince William. They don't speak. I think the arrival of the Sussexes does change the optics. The circus that is bound to follow Meghan and Harry will, by association, be really uncomfortable for the Prince and Princess of Wales.
0: The boss of Travelodge has quit. Joe Boydell was criticised for the handling of safety concerns when a guest was sexually assaulted by a man who'd been given a keycard to her room. Leading doctors say vaping shouldn't be seen as a harmless part of growing up. A review's linked it to higher rates of breathing problems in young people. UK cinemas are weighing up whether or not to ban smart glasses. Meta's tech lets wearers discreetly record using a camera embedded in frames, sparking piracy concerns. And Max Verstappen has signed a new contract at Red Bull. It keeps him with the team until 2030. That's the latest. I'm Faye De Silva.
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4: A mixture of sunny spells and scattered showers. The showers will be heaviest in Wales and central and southern parts of England. Highs of 21 degrees Celsius.

It was a song all about the excitement of passing your driving test and borrowing your dad's car, if he had one. I don't think mine would have lent me a Zephyr. I very much doubt that. Graham Dean returns tomorrow morning from his home in North London at 7:30. Good morning from Nottingham. I'm David Lloyd. This is Boom Radio UK.

It's John Waite from Boom Radio, Missing You, and before that, the Gibson Brothers. Well, we hear that Brendan O'Carroll from Mrs. Brown's Boys is not going to be staging a Christmas special of the programme. Did somebody mention Christmas? Because he's not very well. He's got a broken jaw. And I don't want to strike a man when he's down, but I've never really understood that programme, to be honest. But it does create an opportunity. It has been suggested, not least from Sue Johnson herself, that we have a Christmas special of the sitcom Android, which seems to be going down a storm. Sue, and reaches its climax on Friday. But that would be a great idea. I mean, we could invite Boom listeners to write the script for it. It almost writes itself, really, doesn't it? Christmas edition of that. This is Bobby Gentry from Boom.

It's Bobby Gentry on Boom and Ode to Billy Joe. Now, you'll remember Steeler's Wheel from Paisley, a couple of old school friends. There was Jerry Rafferty and, of course, there was Joe Egan. And they split up in the mid-70s, and then about 4 years later, Joe released his album, which was called Out of Nowhere. And from it, do you remember this?

0: I asked whether you remembered that, and I suspect the answer depends on what radio station you were tuned into on your tranny back in the late 70s, because that was a turntable hit, played incessantly by some radio stations, but it didn't chart at the time. Love it. Joe Egan, back on the road. It's just gone 20 past 10 from Boom.
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Tom Robinson, 2468 Motorway, inspired by his late night post-gig drives on the M1. Do you remember when it was exciting stopping at a motorway service station? But mind you, there are some good ones, like Gloucester Services. That's a pretty impressive one, is that? Right, we are fairly close to today's tale of your first car. It's Max in Bromley today, and his Austin 8, and a great aunt after Eurythmics.

0: Eurythmics, right by your side. Coming around to 25 to 11 from Boom Radio, the pollen count today is low everywhere, and air pollution levels across the UK, again, low today.
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0: Good morning to Max Batten of Bromley, who says, my first car was a 1948 Austin 8, which makes it a year younger than me. My elderly great aunt had given up driving, so I accepted her offer of a free car. It had an opening roof and sophisticated flashers stuck either side to replace the original trafficators, but no one following me could see them, so I often got beeped for sudden turns. It could just about carry four people if they were good friends. But at a party once, I was asked by two separate people for a lift, but as the time to catch the train approached, they'd invited somebody else. How they all got in, I don't know, but every bump in the road resulted in a loud bang as the suffering springs struggled with the load. The car could travel at up to 45 miles an hour, but the brakes only worked up to about 30. Above that speed, I had to stand up in my seat and press with all my weight to reduce speed, which could, says Max, be dicey at times. I thought my dad was the only person to use the word dicey. Starting the car could be tricky, particularly in cold weather, but it had a starting handle, which ended up in putting my back out twice. As most of the people in my suburban office didn't live locally, it did sterling work for several years around South London, ferrying, collecting and delivering people and things. But in 1971, for my own safety and everybody else's, I decided it had done its duty and sent it off to the knacker's yard. Max says, do I miss it? Not really.

0: It was a record that meant so much to so many. And I know that for a fact because in the early 80s, not too many years after that was released, I was quite frequently hosting a request program on the radio, and it kept being requested, but we couldn't play it because records kept disappearing from the record library of the station I was at. So we kept on having to apologise to listeners. I'm sorry, we can't play that record for you. Here's ABBA. And here at Boom, of course, we've got things better organised. We have a Sunday evening request programme with Paul Roby, and you're very welcome to write in.
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And before that, Trini Lopez, and If I Had a Hammer. 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

0: He's performed alongside just about everybody of note over the years. That's Paul Carrick on Boom Radio, and that's the way love goes.
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7: Don't you just love surprises? 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

It's Dee Clark from Boom and Ride a Wild Horse. Some new postage stamps out today, some new commemoratives. And I think they have more of these days than when I was a little junior philatelist. I always used to like the Lundy Island stamps. They were great, they were. It was only in later life that I realised that there are only about 26 people living on the Lundy Islands. Anyway, the new commemoratives, there are 10 different designs all about household pets. First-class stamps for guinea pigs, cockatiels, cat, dog, fancy rat, and second class, budgerigar, tortoise, hamster, goldfish, and a rabbit. If I were a rabbit, I'd be writing an immediate letter of complaint to the Postmaster General. Why am I only on a second class stamp, for goodness sake? News next, and then you know what happens. It's today's top five on Boom.

0: From the Sky News Centre at 11, Prince Harry and Meghan have decided to give living in the UK another go. They'll be back from America this month with their two children to start school here in the coming weeks. The King was first made aware of the Sussexes' return on Sunday. Their security arrangements haven't been disclosed. GCSE data suggests girls are continuing to outperform boys, but as that gap narrows, geographical differences are widening. 28.6% of London entries achieved top grades, compared to 17.7% in the northeast of England. Pupils in Wales and Northern Ireland picked up results this morning too. Overall, the sciences got the best pass rates. Here's how some students at a school in North London got on.
1: Just like my fingers are shaking so much.
2: English language, I got a 5. French, I got a 4.
3: Oh my gosh. A 7 in English literature, a 7 in maths, a 7 in language.
4: Oh! I'm actually really happy with that.
0: Russia's launched a fresh wave of attacks on Ukraine's capital Kyiv overnight. Officials say at least 12 people were killed with dozens more injured. Moscow says it targeted infrastructure. Here's military analyst Sean Bell.
5: It's been a very, very difficult night for Kyiv, and we've seen this sort of tit for tat over the weekend. Ukraine bunched a load of strikes against Moscow, and it seems that Moscow is retaliating. We understand there's about 168 drones were fired across at Kyiv last night. About 145 were shot down.
0: Travelodge's chief executive has resigned. Joe Boydell's leaving the group after 13 years as it attempts to overhaul safety measures after a sexual assault at one of its hotels. The Prime Minister is cracking down on illegal waste sites in Britain. Andy Burnham's increasing fines from £300 to £5,000. And champagne producers in France are racing to pick grapes from vines as the region experiences a record early harvest. Drought and extreme heat are causing problems. That's the latest. I'm Faye De Silva.
6: 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If you don't do it for you, do it for your wife and little Freddy.
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8: Showers across the UK today, with some being heavy and thundery. The most intense are likely across parts of central England and Wales. Highs of 21 degrees Celsius.
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10: Good morning. 1 year, 5 songs, 1 million memories. Today's top 5. Let's think back to the way things were this

It's a top five from the 70s, so who knows where it's going to take us. Family at number five this week in 1971, In My Own Time, and at four.

Number three this week in 1971 from Dawn. What are you doing Sunday? And Sunday in 1971, the answer probably was not very much. Before that, it was T-Rex and Get It On. Front page of the Times today in 1971. Jobless total of 904,190 is worst for August since war. It says, what is it now? I think it's about 1.7 million. These days, albeit the population is much larger, and the figures probably calculated in a very different way. Also, in the front page of the Times, it says here, success of Maurice Marina is proving an embarrassment. And that seems to be because if you ordered one, it would such was the popularity, it would take about 8 months to come. Top five continues.

0: It was number one this week in 1971 for Diana Ross. I'm still waiting. Looking at the times again from today in 1971, here we are, Best Buys, melons and pears as well. Nobody has pears in the fruit bowls anymore these days. In 1971, in your fruit bowl, you'd have apples and pears and plums as well. You'd only have things you could get in your own garden or Mrs. Next Door's garden. That was your lot. Top five back tomorrow.
1: They say the originals are always the best. Here at Boom, you can judge because we play so many. Sometimes. And our Rob Jones specialises in them. Catch him from 10 on Saturday morning.
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11: Boom Radio, serving the whole United Kingdom, including Southend. Southend started life as a fishing village, including oyster farming. It has the longest pleasure pier in the world, despite four major fires and a boat crashing into it. In the early 60s, one in five television sets were made by its company Echo, and it became the 52nd city in England. Boom Radio, across the UK, including Southend.

afternoon. There is no sun, there's just a pale and tired moon. The shivering sparrows on the smoking chimney tops.

Queen, Play the Game. Before that, Alan Price, it was Don't Stop the Carnival. Now, we mentioned records that you lent to somebody and never got back, records that you lost, records that you wrote your name carefully on. Peter Bowler in Loughton said, I once sent an album to Diana Ross, requesting she please sign it and return. Well, I'm still waiting. Right. It's something new now, chosen by my colleague Nicky Horn. Have a listen to this.

0: That's new from Hwa, from South Korea, although very much influenced by 60s Western music, and visually, if you look at a photograph, very much influenced by the Beatles. That's called The Great Hasby. Now, it's GCSE results day today in most of the UK, not Scotland, but everywhere else. And Diane Kenwood has joined us, as always, from the excellent thesearetheheydays.com blog. Now, GCSEs, it may be that grandchildren or members of the broader family have got their results. How do we make the right noises, Diane?
1: Oh, I think it's such an interesting one, because whilst you're obviously incredibly emotionally invested in your grandchildren, you are one step emotionally removed. And I think that is a very powerful position to be in. You can share in the joy of their success, but equally, when they're distressed about not doing as well as they have done and they feel somehow they've let themselves and their parents down, you can take an emotional step back. So I think you have a really powerful, reassuring role. You don't want to undermine the work they've done by suggesting that it doesn't matter. Equally, your long life will show you that whilst those results feel like the most important thing in the world at that moment, they actually aren't. Although sometimes that means they can't go to the university of their choice or they can't do the course of their choice, the path it will lead them down will almost always be one that will suit them, that will be okay, and that's what you can tell them. You can reassure them it's going to be okay. And you know that. You know it from your own life, your own experience. And that, I think, is a really powerful place for you to be.
0: It's such a different world now. And it suddenly seems more different than ever, the world now for a 16-year-old, an 18-year-old from our time.
1: It feels to me there are more options. Life is much more accommodating. Certainly working life is much more accommodating to people pivoting, you know, not setting themselves on one road and sticking to it. And if something happens that doesn't go according to plan and pushes them off that road, it's akin to a disaster. There is much more tolerance for and acceptance of trying something, it not working, trying something else. That really serves people well. I mean, it's a fiendishly hard world. Is it massively harder than it has been in history? Certainly not in some periods. The fact that we as a generation look at something like AI and fear that it will wipe out jobs and wipe out industries, I'm not sure it will. It will change them radically. But equally, this generation coming through will be AI natives from the get-go. They will know AI and how it applies in the fields they want to go in a way that we never will.
0: And we, of course, lived through the fear of computerisation, wiping
1: exactly.
0: out jobs similarly. Thank you, yeah. Diane. Good to speak to you.
1: And you too. Bye.

0: It's Barry Manilow from Boom. Looks like we made it. It was great to speak to Barry a few weeks ago when he was gigging in the UK, and we were talking about the first time he came here in the 1970s, playing huge venues. And it was interesting, the only thing he remembered, and this is how we human beings are, were the criticisms he got from the unkind British press. It's coming round to 20 to 12 at Boom.
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Thank you, Hazel O'Connor. Thank you, Wesley McGugan. Will You? And before that, The Love Affair. Now, we mentioned when you go for a walk and your pleasure is eroded somewhat because you are so keen on reaching the required number of steps because they're being counted on your smartphone or your smartwatch. And I get like that sometimes. People say, where have you been on your walk? I can't remember. And anyway, I had a note from Chris Bays in Newmarket who says, my wife does not have a smartphone, doesn't have a smartwatch or any other smart device. She goes out almost every day for a walk and enjoys it like people used to. Chris says you can still go out for a walk and enjoy it without modern interference if you make your own decisions and don't take notice of the powers that be. Yes, I think, quite honestly, Chris, your wife has a point, and I don't think I would argue with your wife. But I tell you what, when I got my smart device, I was only walking about 5,000 steps, it transpired, and now, because I have that little thing nagging me, I'm doing 12,000 steps. But as always, you know, you have to just make up your own sensible decisions, which I'm probably incapable of doing.

0: It's Ricky Nelson from Boom. Never be anybody else, anyone else but you. 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We put all the gossip about Boom in there, all the future programmes, all sorts of other interesting articles that are not about us as well that you might like to read. And also there's a contest to win £1,000 cash, but you can only enter it if you sign up to our free newsletter. 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And click at the top there where it says newsletter.
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Traffic, hole in my shoe, letting in water. Well, the chance would be a fine thing. Mind you, if it were, I'd summon David Hamilton. He's a practical sort. He'd probably get out his cobbler's anvil, his shoe last from the garden shed, and sort me out. David Hamilton entertains next from his home in Sussex, and I'll see you tomorrow morning at 10 o'clock.

0: From the Sky News Centre at midday. Questions are being asked of Prince Harry and Meghan's security as it's revealed the couple are moving back to the UK this month. They remain non-working royals and their two children will start school in September, with the family living outside London. The Sussexes aren't eligible for taxpayer-funded protection outside monarchy homes. Royal commentator Jenny Bonds says the shock factor appears to be their style.
1: Everyone was gobsmacked yet again. It seems to be the way they rock, Harry and Meghan. They like a lot of secrecy, a lot of privacy, and then these bombshells. It's the sort of thing that Harry railed against in his book about the way the palace briefed certain media. Well, it seems to be that's what he's doing too.
0: Girls have continued to outperform boys at GCSE level, but that gap's narrowing. Students in England, Wales and Northern Ireland have been collecting exam and BTEC results. The boss of Travel Lodge has quit. Joe Boydell's been with the hotel chain for 13 years, but faced criticism over her handling of safety concerns. Anna Bates has more.
2: The company's overhauling its security after a Travel Lodge guest was sexually assaulted by a man who'd been given a key card to her room in Berkshire in 2022. The hotel group insists it acted quickly to improve its procedures, bolstering checks and confirming all relevant doors have a secondary deadbolt. An internal review is ongoing with staff given extra training. Ray Reedy takes over as interim chief executive.
0: At least 12 people have been killed in overnight Russian strikes on Ukraine. More than 30 others are injured following an attack on Kyiv. The Prime Minister has ordered a crackdown on the dumping of illegal waste and is promising to clean up three new sites in England. Andy Burnham's also raising fines from £300 to £5,000. And cinemas are considering banning Meta's AI glasses over piracy concerns. Weatherspoon's already stopped owners using them to record on their premises. That's the latest. I'm Faye De Silva.
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4: A day of showers across the UK, with some being heavy and thundery, with a risk of hail. The most intense are likely across parts of central England and Wales, highs of 21 degrees Celsius.

The Doors, Hello, I Love You. Indeed. Good afternoon. Thank you to David Lloyd. I think my wife would laugh at the description of me being practical. And as for the cobbler's anvil,

0: Shot, one of my old records of the week, is a very clever song with a nice twist in the tail. Have a listen.
1: It's David Hamilton's

Bill walked me to my door last night, and he said, "Before I go, there's something about our love affair that I have a right to know." I said, "Let's not stand out here like this. What would the neighbors think? Why don't we just step inside, and I'll fix us both a drink?"

William's hands were shaking as he took his glass of wine. And I could see we both felt the same. And when his eyes met mine, I said, who we love and why we love, it's hard to understand. So let's just sit here on the couch.

Clever song. Jim Stafford, My Girl Bill, from the top 20 of 1974. Now, how would you like to win £1,000? That'd be grand, wouldn't it? You can in the contest in our next Free Boom newsletter. Lots of interesting articles to read, plus the latest news of what we're up to this summer. 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

0: That's rather charming, isn't it? It's new from Adele Harley from Leeds, and it's called Diamond Smile. Here's a man who always puts a smile on your dial.
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8: 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In 1963, Barbara Hulanicki and her husband Stephen launched Bieber's Postal Boutique, selling affordable frocks via newspaper ads. Its success leads to the opening of the first Bieber shop in Kensington, then moving to Kensington Church Street, introducing its low-lit Art Deco-inspired interior and cosmetics range. Then on to Kensington High Street, and Big Bieber became a theatre for fashion. 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
9: Summer 2026.

Eddie Grant, I Don't Want to Dance, following the Kingsmen, Louis Louis. We are at the letter G on the A to Z of the Best of British. And today, the lads from Largs, Benny Gallagher and Graham Lyle, who came out of McGuinness Flint to make wonderful music together.

Gallagher and Lyle, and I want to stay with you. A survey this week has said that the Scilly Isles are the friendliest place in the United Kingdom. I've got some rave reviews from you about them. Sue Curtin in Long Eaton says, I've been to the Scilly Isles. It's fabulous. We've stayed in St. Agnes and Briar, both different. Love it. Been twice. The only vehicles on both islands are vehicles of the people who live there, and the views are amazing. Carol Sheriff in Tamworth says, I've been to the Scilly Isles several times, using the helicopter from Penzance to St. Mary's. Isle of Scilly, still my favourite place, so beautiful. Island hopping on the local boats, walking around each island feeling carefree and safe. The air is clean and the sea turquoise. Definitely go if you get the opportunity, says Carol.

0: Annika and her Japanese boy following Roy Orbison. Here's another view on the Scilly Isles from Steve Skinner in Nottinghamshire. He says Scilly Isles is a nice place, but cheaper to fly to New York than from Exeter to Scilly. Travel, weather dependent. I've been 30 times, says Steve. Half of them suffering delays or cancellations have found better holiday venues. It has become too expensive, he says. However, it is a beautiful venue.
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4: Good afternoon, it's Mike Wire. Moseley Folk and Arts Festival returns to Birmingham with live music in a park setting. From September the 4th until the 6th, celebrating George Harrison's Beatles solo and Travelling Wilburys music, the George Harrison Project plays Briley Hill Civic Hall on September the 5th. Your Rhythmics is a full band tribute to the Eurythmics, led by Stacey Green, endorsed by Annie Lennox herself at Axminster Guildhall on August the 28th.
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3: 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We're here because you were there.

Do Liz and Wanted. Now, if you've enjoyed the first hour of the show, I can tell you the second hour will be even better. It's hard to believe, isn't it? But wait till you hear what I've got for you. And I can tell you this. It won't be-

0: From Sky News Centre at 1. It's understood there'll be no change to Prince Harry and Meghan's status as non-working royals when they move back to the UK. The couple left for America 6 years ago, but will return this month with their two children. But questions remain over security after the Duke of Sussex lost his fight for state-sponsored bodyguards in the courts. Di Davis is a former royal protection officer.
1: If they continue with their high-profile media, then keeping them safe again from either terrorism or fixated individuals raises the pressure quite considerably. The only advice I can give is keep a much lower profile than you have so far.
0: The performance gap between boys and girls at GCSE is at its narrowest since 2000. Pupils have been collecting their results in Wales and Northern Ireland too. A tanker off the coast of Yemen's been boarded by six armed men and diverted towards Somalia. The UK Maritime Trade Operation says it received a report of an incident in the Gulf of Aden. The Prime Minister says the days of criminal gangs profiting from dumping illegal waste are over. Andy Burnham's promising a crackdown with higher penalties and a bigger role for the police and National Crime Agency. He's promised cleanups in Kent, Surrey and West Yorkshire, where he's been speaking.
2: It cannot be right that we leave the situation to build, the public purse then exposed in relation to the cleanup, when actually we should be getting in much earlier, apprehending them, using all of the intelligence that comes through that investigation to make sure the polluter pays.
0: Travelodge chief executive Joe Boydell has resigned. The company's overhauling its security after a sexual assault at one of its hotels. And a man phoning police to complain his gin and tonic was non-alcoholic has been used as an example of when not to call 999. The Hertfordshire Force is reminding us to only use the service in an emergency. That's the latest. I'm Faye De Silva.
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5: A day of showers across the UK, with some being heavy and thundery, with a risk of hail. The most intense are likely across parts of central England and Wales, highs of 21 degrees Celsius.
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7: Number one!

Jim Reeve and Distant Drums, number one in 1966. Jim Reeves, Gentleman Jim as he was known, was born in Galloway, Texas, on this date, the 20th of August, 1923. He died in a plane crash at the age of 40, a short life, but a sweet one. Isaac Hayes, the soul singer, songwriter,

Our Pointer Sisters. I'm so excited, Tommy. And before that, Isaac Hayes. Oh dear. On the anniversary of his birthday and the theme from Shaft. We'll have another birthday person a little bit later on. But now, a record much loved by our dear friend John Peters, so missed by us all.

0: little hidden gem there, the Magic Lanterns. Kevin Godley and Lol Cream were part of that early in their career. And Excuse Me, Baby.
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0: Chris Hales in Newport says, 1975, Freshers Week, Salford Uni. I'd gone to see Bebop Deluxe with free tickets. Danced around my handbag and someone came up and asked me for a dance at the disco, telling me I had a better left foot than John Craggs. You remember him, David? Used to play for Middlesbrough. Well, I never did get to see Bebop Deluxe, but I've been married now to Phil for 44 years.

0: Elton John and Philadelphia Freedom for Chris and Phil in Newport, who've been married now for 44 years, after he paid her the great compliment and said she had a better left foot when she was dancing than John Craggs. John Craggs, by the way, played over 400 times for Middlesbrough and also played at Newcastle and Darlington. So I think a lot of you up in the Northeast will remember him with affection.
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The Bangles and Eternal Flame, and before that it was David and Jonathan, Lovers of the World Unite. David and Jonathan were Roger Cook and Roger Greenaway, and we celebrated Roger Cook's birthday on the show yesterday. Now, today's story behind the song, and it's a song in which Chuck Berry describes racing a souped-up airmobile down the New Jersey Turnpike, then unfolding its wings and taking off. At the time, the aero car, designed and built by Molt Taylor, was nearing Civil Aviation Authority approval for mass production as a flying car with detachable folding wings. The song featured in the film Rock, Rock, Rock. So let's rock with Chuck Berry.

Chuck Berry, and you can't catch me in his airmobile. Now, another recording artist born on the 20th of August, 1949, Phil Lynott. He was born in West Bromwich, but grew up in Dublin with his grandparents. He was a member of several bands, including Skid Row with Gary Moore, forming Thin Lizzy in 1969. He was lead vocalist and bass player with the band, and also their main songwriter.

0: Thin Lizzy and Whiskey in the Jar on the anniversary of the birthday of Phil Lynott, who packed a great deal into his 36 years.
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Black Slate and Amigo following the swingy blue jeans doing their famous hippie hippie shake. A man who liked doing the hippie hippie shake was Jess Conrad, one of the early pop stars. And he's Phil Riley's guest on Choices tonight. He says in his stage act, he's the only man who can walk down Lover's Lane holding his own hand. He also says that many years ago he joined the Navy so the world could see him. For many years, he was the goalkeeper of the Showbiz 11 football team, and Tony Williams, the commentator, used to call him Cinderella because he was always late for the ball. Jess Conrad, pop star, actor and funny man, joins Phil Riley and picks the music on Choices tonight at 9 o'clock.

0: Ritz.
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The 3 degrees. Giving up, giving in. Roger Day and I are never going to give up or give in. We're going to keep going as long as Cliff Richard. Roger's next, and here's Cliff.

0: From the Sky News Centre at 2, the Prime Minister has been asked if the government should pay for Prince Harry and Meghan's security when they move back to the UK.
1: This is a private matter. It's a matter for Harry and for Meghan, and we wish them well in the move that they're making.
0: Andy Burnham has been speaking in Bradford as questions are raised over the Sussexes' protection when they relocate. Harry recently lost a legal battle after his security was downgraded when he stepped down as a working royal. The couple and their children are returning here in time for the new school year. The gender gap in GCSE performance is at its lowest point this century, but boys are still receiving around 5% fewer top grades compared to girls. The difference between London, whose pupils did best, and the North East rose to record levels. A tanker off the coast of Yemen has been boarded by six armed men and diverted towards Somalia. That's according to the UK Maritime Trade Operations, who say they received a report of an incident in the Gulf of Aden. Further details haven't been provided as to whether the crew are safe. Sky's military analyst Sean Bell believes there's one nation behind this.
2: And I think all of this is almost certainly, the behind it is Iran. Because they're currently in a standoff with America, I remember reading the other day that there is no plans for talks, President Trump said, between ourselves and Iran. It is definitely in Iran's interest to try and inflame the situation here.
0: Children's surgery at a hospital in Murray has been paused over concerns about safety. Staff at Dr. Gray's Hospital in Elgin are being retrained and rotors are being changed after inspectors raised concerns in April. The government says it will stop sending letters to the widows of infected blood victims who were wrongly paid compensation. 12 people in England have been asked to hand back £10,000. And fans groups worldwide have launched a petition calling for FIFA President Gianni Infantino to resign from his job. They also want major reform of football's governing body in the future. That's the latest. I'm Johnny Freeman.
3: Thank you for spreading the word.
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5: A day of showers across the UK with some being heavy and thundery with a risk of hail. The most intense are likely across parts of central England and Wales, highs of 21 degrees Celsius.

Good afternoon. Hi, hello, who are you? This is the Thinner Record Spinner, Roger Twiggy Day, for Thursday afternoon at Boom Radio. And thank you very much to David Hamilton. Yes, we've no intention of giving up, my old friend, have we? And we're going to keep going as long as Cliff Richard and probably the Rolling Stones and anybody else from our era who's still around. Kicking off with the Times and Ms. Grace.

an actor and a singer, Craig McLachlan, and his version of Bo Diddley's Mona. Before that, Neil Diamond, the US hit, and Kentucky Woman. I think the weather forecast for the UK, and also where I am, is a bit the same. They have said there's going to be a thunderstorm, so it might get a bit noisy later on.

Thank you for joining me here at Boom Radio this Thursday afternoon. Always a pleasure to be with you. Blondie and the Heart of Glass. Well, we've had some hot weather all over the place this summer, have we not? What gets me, though, is there are still people on their bikes and people doing running as well. Bit sort of hot for that, I think. I know a lot of the sports people, like the tennis and the paddle and that, have not been playing. Very sensible. I'm actually well enough, I think, to start the sport again. Bowls will probably be my first choice, and maybe a bit of paddle as well. But I don't think until September, when it cools down a bit.

0: One of the first people from New Zealand to have a UK hit, that's John Rowles, and If I Only Had Time. That's from the 60s, and there's more of that sort of thing after the 3 o'clock news in six from the 60s.
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11: 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Six towns make up the city, a city famous for oatcakes, and it's the world capital for ceramics. The spark plug was invented here, and it was the home of Sir Stanley Matthews. Home too of Jackie Trent, Neil Morrissey, and the chap who invented the single-piece ceramic loo. It's one of the places where people call each other duck. 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

What a voice that man has. Boom Radio with Michael McDonald and Sweet Freedom for that teaching and Ding a Dong. And they're Dutch, of course, and they won the Eurovision Song Contest with that in 1975. It's Salmon Day.

Right, 60 soul classics, Sam and Dave, and Hold On, I'm Coming here at Boom Radio. Anybody in the family got their O-level results today? If they have, I bet you're very proud of them. Give them a little reward, will you?

0: Jefferson Starship, and With Your Love. That is from their third LP called Spitfire, and it was a US top 20 as a single.
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1: Wonder how much the bloke at the end got paid for that small piece that he contributed to that. 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

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Here's a record about self-service tills.

0: Bet there's an unknown item. There always is, isn't there? That's Tom Jones singing about Till.
1: 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Which American jazz trumpeter, nicknamed Satchmo, recorded What a Wonderful World?
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Boom Radio with Phil Collins doing his version of what was a hit for the Supremes and You Can't Hurry Love. For that, Ronnie and the Daytonas and Little GTO. More of that sort of thing after the 3 o'clock news, because I've got six from the 60s for you. Got a great lineup today.

0: From the Sky News Centre at 3, Andy Burnham says security for Prince Harry and Meghan when they return to the UK is a private matter. The Prime Minister also wished the couple well after they announced they're coming back at the end of this month. The King is reported to be pleased to spend more time with his son and grandchildren. Di Davis is a former Royal Protection Officer. He thinks safety issues need addressing.
1: If they continue with their high-profile media, then keeping them safe again from either terrorism or fixated individuals raises the pressure quite considerably. The only advice I can give is keep a much lower profile than you have so far.
0: The proportion of passes at GCSE across England, Wales and Northern Ireland has fallen slightly compared with last year. 22% got the top grades of 7 or above. A tanker off the coast of Yemen has been hijacked and is being diverted towards Somalia. Authorities say they received reports that 6 gunmen boarded the ship in the Gulf of Aden earlier. The Prime Minister has ordered a crackdown on the dumping of illegal waste. Fines for people caught fly tipping will rise from £300 to £5,000. Andy Burnham also announced cleanups at sites in Kent, Surrey and West Yorkshire. But James Peel, who's a local councillor in Ranskill in Nottinghamshire, wants action there too.
2: This is progress, you know, and any contribution towards making these things stop is good. But I've got to say I was shocked, amazed, disappointed that a site of this magnitude is not one of the three that's going to get cleaned up immediately.
0: An ADHD charity has complained to Ofcom about a documentary that suggested the condition is a myth. The programme on Channel 4 concluded it was a social construct. And in football, West Ham have condemned an anti-Palestine chant that was sung by a section of their supporters during Sunday's championship draw at Burnley. The club say every fan should be free to watch football free from discrimination or abuse, and they've also reminded supporters of their responsibilities. That's the latest. I'm B-O-O-M.
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4: Showers will mostly fade, though some may persist near coasts. Elsewhere, variable cloud and clear spells are expected. Temperatures are cooler than recent nights, lows of 8 degrees Celsius. Run.

6 is at Boom Radio. Dave Clark Five, who did two records called Everybody Knows. That's the one from 1968. And before that, The Turtles and Eleanor.

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0: Mamma Cass, dream a little dream of me. 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

That's the afternoon. Boom Radio with me, Roger Day, the Four Tops, Loco in Acapulco, Full at the Tams, and Hey Girl, Don't Bother Me. Nice to hear from you, Joe O'Connor, in Birmingham. You say it has cooled down a bit, but it was quite scary with fires breaking out in Pershore, Warwickshire and Stourbridge. I hope it didn't affect you, my friend. Looks like the future summers are going to be like that in the UK. Well, fingers crossed they're not going to be. And you enjoyed me playing the Beach Boys and Your Summer Dream last weekend. Yes, it was nice to hear that, wasn't it? My dream.

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Well, as you know, I came from a very working class family and we couldn't afford butter very often. So, yes, it was always margarine on the toast.

0: New music for Dominic Crane and So Mosley, and that's about a retro clothing shop in Mosley area of Birmingham. I think I actually went in there, actually. I love those places. Where he met his wife.
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0: Boom Radio with a US hit for BJ Thomas and I Just Can't Help Believing, but Elvis had the UK hit version of that. For that, Barbara Lewis and Hello Stranger. Now, Jane Markham on at 6 o'clock tonight. Being a Thursday, Dr. Nick pops in looking at misleading advice in an article about rare side effects of a commonly prescribed drug. Yeah, there's nothing worse than looking on the internet for an illness you've got. You always feel worse after reading it, don't you?
1: I saw a crazy chick running down the street. I said, ooh, pretty baby, why the great big beat? She said, oh, wow, what a square, don't you dig the scene? Daddy Cool's a playing his piano machine. Daddy who?
2: Daddy Cool.
1: Daddy who?
2: Daddy Cool.

0: The Darts had a UK hit for that, but that's the original version of Daddy Cool from The Rays.
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Boom Radio with Mary Clayton, and yes, before that, the Fortunes were touring in America at the moment and having a good time by the look of it. And here it comes again, and I'll see you Saturday morning from 8 through till 10 for 2 hours of back-to-back 60s music. Nikki Hall will be here after the news. Enjoy the rest of the day. I'd like to say if you enjoyed it, Roger Day, and if you didn't, it was Dirty Dancing, because that track I played from Mary Clayton, that was featured in that. And now here's a song I bet doesn't get played much at karaoke evenings.

0: From the Sky News Centre at 4, the Prime Minister says how the Duke and Duchess of Sussex pay for their security once back in the UK is a private matter. Prince Harry lost legal battles over his taxpayer-funded protection being downgraded in 2020, but he and Meghan will return with their children to a non-royal residence later this month. Their decision has received mixed reviews outside Buckingham Palace.
1: I'm not keen on Meghan at all. She's been so rude about the royal family, but I love Harry.
2: I think there's so much more going on in the world that's got so much more importance.
3: Harry's born here and it's his home, so why not come back?
0: Today, the Prime Minister's also said it's right a new government document makes the UK's rules on sex and consent explicitly clear to asylum seekers. But the Conservative leader, Kemi Badenoch, reckons anyone needing that information doesn't belong in Britain. Reform UK MP Suella Braverman thinks the leaflet is a scandal.
4: Anyone who comes to this country needs to sign up to British values. And frankly, if you don't understand that in Britain we treat women as equals, that rape is a criminal offence, then you have no place in this country.
0: Authorities are investigating reports a tanker has been hijacked off the coast of Yemen. It's being diverted towards Somalia. A teenager who stabbed a schoolboy in Chippenham in Wiltshire has been cleared of murder and manslaughter. 16-year-old Shane Hammerbacker-Cherry died from a stab wound he suffered in an alleyway in January. A boy of the same age, who can't be named for legal reasons, told Bristol Crown Court he'd acted in self-defence. There's been a slight fall in the number of passes at GCSE level. The rate has dropped to 67.3%, but just over a fifth of students picked up the top grades of 7 or above. And England's cricketers Joe Root and Jordan Cox have both hit half centuries on day two of the first test against Pakistan. A short time ago, the hosts were 171 for two in their first innings at Headingley in Leeds. That's the latest. I'm Johnny Freeman.
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6: Showers, which could be especially heavy and thundery with a risk of hail across England and Wales, though tending to clear away late on. Feeling cooler than it has been with lows of 13.

Graham Gouldman wrote that for the Yardbirds' Evil Hearted You years before he formed 10cc. Now, Graham Gouldman's father was called Jaime Gouldman, and Jaime often helped his son with lyrics. In fact, he never took a songwriting credit, but Jaime's fingerprints are all over Graham Gouldman's songs. And it was actually Jaime who came up with that memorable phrase that 10cc used, art for art's sake, money for God's sake. Graham Gouldman's bandmate, Kevin Godley, named Graham's dad as Jaime the Rhymey. Afternoon. Thanks to Roger. I'm Mr. Orne, and you're with Boom.

It's so wonderfully laid back that it's almost horizontal. Two musicians, two vocalists actually, who hardly draw breath. It's like they make music without moving anything. It's wonderful that. Mark Knopfler and James Taylor sailing to Philadelphia. And it was Wizard with what became their second and final number one, complete with backing vocalists who were billed with a straight face as the Bleach Boys. Well, now here on Boom, a song that actually taught John Lennon to play guitar. Well, banjo first, actually. Lennon said that his mum showed him the chords of this before he even picked up a proper guitar. You.

0: Buffalo Springfield were always a lot more than that track, wonderful though it is, for what it's worth. That was On the Way Home, written, incidentally, by Neil Young when he was just 22. And it was Fats Domino, Ain't That a Shame. Now, Pat Boone did a version of that that was slower and much milder. And that cover version by Pat Boone actually outsold the one by Fats Domino. And it became Pat Boone's first American number one. A hit so lucrative for Fats Domino that he once bought out Pat Boone on stage. And Fats Domino flashed this huge diamond ring and told the crowd, "This man bought me this ring."
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from a time when John Lennon kind of retired from music to become a house husband, watching the wheels on the New York streets below him. And we heard Lena Lovitch, who arrived sounding and looking unlike anything else that was around at the time, which I suppose was rather the point. Now, yesterday, I mentioned that over this long summer holiday, Jenny and I have been doing a fair amount of childminding our grandkids, Pearl and Ozzy. And of course, we're not the only ones. Barbara Ladmore from Bushy in Hertfordshire, just up the M1 from where we are. Barbara sent me an email. Hello, Barbara. Barbara says, we listen to your show every day, except on a Tuesday, when we have our two-year-old grandson. Barbara says, at the moment, we are potty training, so the potty is in the middle of the room. Barbara, I think I speak for everyone when I say thank you for sharing.

Now that is spooky. Classics 4. Hello, we're Boom. If you're into motorbikes, you'll know that there was something really special about a British motorbike called a Vincent Black Lightning. Apparently, only 31 were ever made between 1948 and 1952, and it held the title of the fastest production motorbike in the world, and it held that title for decades. Now, for Richard Thompson, this was exotic and unattainable. And this song came from that mystique.

0: A beautiful bike and a beautiful song. Richard Thompson, 1952, Vincent Black Lightning.
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3: Good afternoon, it's Mike Wire. Moseley Folk and Arts Festival returns to Birmingham with live music in a park setting. From September the 4th until the 6th, celebrating George Harrison's Beatles solo and Travelling Wilburys music, the George Harrison Project plays Briley Hill Civic Hall on September the 5th. Eurythmics is a full band tribute to the Eurythmics, led by Stacey Green, endorsed by Annie Lennox herself at Axminster Guildhall on August the 28th.
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When Will You Be Mine? The Average White Band. And let's stick with that Celtic influence as we head inexorably to the 5 o'clock news. Here are the Waterboys.

0: From the Sky News Centre at 5, questions continue to linger about how Prince Harry and his family will be kept safe and who will pay for it when he returns to the UK. Taxpayer-funded protection was removed in 2020 when the Duke and Duchess of Sussex stopped being working royals. The Prime Minister says their security is a private matter. Former Royal Protection Officer David Robinson expects a big operation will be needed.
1: There's a residence where he lives. Secondly, it's the children going to school. And then Meghan, of course, will no doubt have an awful lot of interest in her by the media. And of course, Prince Harry in his own right.
0: Next, a 49-year-old man has been charged in connection with the Heaton Park Synagogue terror attack in Manchester, in which two people died. Hekmat Omar Ali Hakim from Higher Broughton is accused of failing to disclose information regarding terrorist activity. Andy Burnham has defended government guidance, telling asylum seekers that offences like rape and domestic abuse are serious crimes. It's included in a document outlining the rules and expectations for living in the UK. The Prime Minister explains why.
2: As a government, we have a very clear principle. If you break UK law, you will be removed from the country. So it follows that if we're taking this approach, it's made explicitly clear what the UK law is and what the societal norms of the UK are.
0: The Conservative leader, Kemi Badenoch, says anyone needing the leaflet does not belong in Britain. GCSE data suggests girls are continuing to outperform boys, but as that gap narrows, geographical differences are widening. 28.6% of London entries achieved top grades, compared to 17.7% in the northeast of England. Fines for criminal gangs dumping illegal waste are going to rise. They're going to go up from £300 to £5,000. And Max Verstappen has ended speculation about his F1 future. The four-time champion has renewed his contract with Red Bull until 2030. That's the latest. I'm Johnny Freeman.
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4: Showers, which could be especially heavy and thundery with a risk of hail across England and Wales, though tending to clear away late on. Feeling cooler than it has been with lows of 13.
5: Little Nicky, little Nicky, little tiny Nicky, little tiny Nicky, Nicky, Nicky, Nicky, Nicky, Nicky, Nicky, Nicky, Nicky, Nicky, Nicky, Nicky, Nicky, Nicky, Nicky, Nicky, Nicky, Nicky, Nicky, Nicky, Nicky, Nicky, Nicky, Nicky, Nicky, Nicky, Nicky, Nicky, Nicky, Nicky, Nicky, Nicky, Nicky, Nicky, Nicky, Nicky, Nicky, Nicky, Nicky, Nicky, Nicky, Nicky, Nicky, Nicky, Nicky, Nicky, Nicky, Nicky, Nicky, Nicky, Nicky, Nicky, Nicky, Nicky, Nicky, Nicky, Nicky, Nicky, Nicky, Nicky, Nicky, Nicky, Nicky, Nicky, Nicky, Nicky, Nicky, Nicky, Nicky, Nicky, N

You know, Steve Marriott always resented that because Sha-La-La-La-Lee was a song written for them rather than by them, and yet it became their breakthrough hit. Good afternoon. It's Thursday as we head towards the penultimate weekend of summer 2026, a summer like no other.

There was an effortless chemistry between Marvin Gaye and Tammy Terrell, so much that everybody thought that they were, you know, having a thing. But no, they made beautiful music together, but only in the literal sense. Marvin Gaye and Tammy Terrell, Once Upon a Time, and Mr. Bowie, Sound and Vision. Now, years ago, and this is a long time ago, when Capital Radio was, you know, a proper radio station, and actually it's incredible to think that on this one radio station, which was a local radio station, you know, we had pop music, we had rock music, we had classical music, we had jazz, there was a talks department, we had a daily soap opera. I mean, it was a proper radio station rather than the kind of streaming service it's become. And we also promoted concerts and festivals. And one of those was the Capital Radio Jazz Festival at Nebworth. I remember Adrian Love introduced Ella Fitzgerald, who was the headliner. And I sat by the side of the stage watching this imperious performance. She really did have an aura about her.

0: You're listening to Boom on this Thursday afternoon with George Michael and One More Try. Basically a song about the fear of getting hurt again. And he had been hurt romantically many times before, but that's dressed up as one of his most tender moments. George Michael, One More Try, and Ella, Desafinado.
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4: Boom Radio High Street History. Dorothy Perkins was launched in 1909 as H.P. Newman & Co., specialising in straw hats and small millinery items. The name Dorothy Perkins was adopted 10 years later, inspired by a variety of rambling rose. When Dorothy Perkins floated in 1958, it had 130 shops, mainly in the south. The chain grew, and in 1971 the shops were modernised, with the old rose-coloured facades and signature logo vanishing. High Street History.

Sly Fox says, let's go all the way. See, romance isn't dead. And Grand Funk Railroad, some kind of wonderful. Now, there's a lot of really good music coming out of Scotland these days. And here is a young Scottish soul singer who's building a reputation, you know, the old-fashioned way, one live show at a time, and without resorting to any kind of auto-tune. Brooke Combe.

definitely feels like there's a bit of a kind of soul revival, which is good. Brooke Combe and Your Love Was Made of Stone. Now let me play you today's Perfect 10. It's been chosen by Kevin Coombs from Bristol. Kevin Allo. You say, can I suggest Paul Simon, the late great Johnny Ace for your Perfect 10? Actually, it's your Perfect 10. He says, Kevin says, the way it connects moments in history is very clever. And being one of the most beautiful tunes means I probably play this more than any other song. Kevin Coombs from Bristol, here is your brilliant Perfect 10.

0: A perfect 10. Paul Simon, the late great Johnny Ace.
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We heard the Isley Brothers behind A Painted Smile and Dennis Brown, Money in My Pocket, which leads us all too neatly to this question. How would you like to win £1,000? It's such a stupid question. Who's going to say no? Just think what that grand could do, what it could buy. You could have that grand in your hand, well, in your bank account, in our contest in the next free Boom monthly newsletter. Sign up now, and just by signing up, you go into a prize draw to win that £1,000. There's loads of other interesting articles to read, and also the latest news of what we're up to here at Boom. Go to our website and click on where it says newsletter.

0: It's called Blues with a Feeling from the Paul Butterfield Blues Band, who were one of the first racially integrated blues bands to kind of break through to the white mainstream audience. And at the time, that was actually counted as a small act of defiance. They played good too, the Paul Butterfield Blues Band and Blues with a Feeling. We're Boom and Dusty just around the corner.
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son of a preacher man. Jane Markham is next. I'm Mr. Orne. Thanks for listening. Have a lovely evening and keep booming.

0: From the Sky News Centre at 6, the Prime Minister has been asked if the government should pay for Prince Harry and Meghan's security when they move back to the UK.
1: This is a private matter. It's a matter for Harry and for Meghan, and we wish them well in the move that they're making.
0: Andy Burnham has been speaking in Bradford as questions are raised over the Sussexes' protection when they relocate. Harry recently lost a legal battle after his security was downgraded when he stepped down as a working royal. The couple and their children are returning here in time for the new school year. A 49-year-old man has been charged with failing to disclose information about last October's terror attack at a synagogue in Manchester. Iraqi national Hekmat Omar Ali Hakim, who lives in Higher Broughton, is due in court tomorrow. The Conservative leader says any asylum seeker who needs a government leaflet about sex and consent laws do not belong in Britain. The PM says it makes the UK's rules explicitly clear. Drought conditions could persist into the new year, according to a group of experts. The National Drought Group is warning autumn months are not forecast to be wet enough for the parched ground to recover. The group will now meet weekly rather than monthly after the driest July in 190 years and five summer heatwaves. Hundreds of thousands of GCSE students have picked up their results today. Leo from Enfield in North London is among those celebrating.
2: My nan did say she would take me out for a restaurant and everything, so hopefully she does treat me, and then I'll probably go out with some of my friends later on.
0: The pass rate in England, Wales and Northern Ireland dropped very slightly to 67.3%, but top grades of 7 or above were handed to just over a fifth of students. Data out today suggests girls are continuing to outperform boys during the exams. And England's lead has passed 100 runs on day two of the first cricket test against Pakistan at Headingley in Leeds. A short time ago, the hosts were 275 for four. Play didn't start until nearly 3 o'clock because of rain. That's the latest. I'm Johnny Freeman.
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4: Showers all fade, though some may persist near the coast. There'll be less of them during daytime tomorrow, though still some downpours in the west and the south. Temperatures ranging from 18 to 21. Jay!

Oh, I love a spot of bossa nova. That was Sergio Mendes and Brazil 66 with Mascherada. And before that, the Crickets and Don't Ever Change. A big thanks to Mr. Horn for the last 2 hours. I'm Jane Markham with the next two.

Nick Heyward, Blue Hat for a Blue Day, and Cat Stevens remembering the days of the old schoolyard before that. Do you enjoy a good puzzle, a crossword, or perhaps Wordle? Do you know, I did that every day for months and months and months, and then just sort of stopped. I picked it up again this morning, got it in three today. No, I won't give it away. Still got it, you know. I like a good brain teaser. And I am delighted that the second series of Ludwig starts tonight, the one where David Mitchell is a puzzle setter, who in the first series pretended to be his identical twin brother, who had gone missing, and his identical twin was a detective. Series two begins when he's taken on as himself, not his brother, as a crime consultant, solving all these crimes using his puzzle knowledge. But what happened to his brother? Will we find out? Or will that be saved for a third series, perhaps? Series 2, Ep 1, is on BBC One tonight at 9.

0: The Labisifri, It Must Be Love, with the classics before him. Until then.
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7: Bridgend. The town sits on the River Ogmore. First charted in 1447, it now has several bridges and 3 remaining castles. Island Farm was a German prisoner of war camp here, from which they all escaped through a tunnel, but were very quickly recaptured. Boom Radio across the UK, including Bridgend.

0: Aztec Camera, Somewhere in My Heart with Diana Ross and the Supremes before that, and Love is Like an Itching in My Heart. 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
2: Hello, I'm Johnny Freeman with the latest business stories from Sky News. In the city, the FTSE has closed up 4 points at 10,748. Poundland's owner has picked advisors to handle a sale of the discount retailer. It's understood that Gordon Brothers has hired Alvarez and Marcel to run an auction of the 600-store business, which employs 12,000 staff. Oxfam has rejected a report suggesting up to a fifth of its shops are under threat. There had been speculation the charity was considering closing 100 outlets, citing competition from the likes of Vinted, but it's told Sky News there are no plans to shut any shops. Recruiter Hayes has cautioned over a significantly uncertain global outlook after swinging to an annual loss. The group says it's facing changes on an unprecedented scale and pace, with the jobs market transforming alongside it. And fast fashion firm Boohoo has been fined £2 million by the French consumer watchdog over misleading pricing practices. It said that the firm had given shoppers a false impression about the discounts being offered on its website in France.
3: Showers all fade, though some may persist near the coast. There'll be less of them during daytime tomorrow, though still some downpours in the west and the south. Temperatures ranging from 18 to 21.

Suzanne, beware of the devil from Dandy Livingstone. If you have offspring, or grandoffspring perhaps, who received their GCSE results today, you may either be celebrating or commiserating with them this evening. And if it's the latter, then there's always next year or the year after. Lifelong learning. That's the key.

0: Madness and Love Struck, and they've got a busy weekend coming up. They're at Trentham Live in Stoke-on-Trent on Friday. Then they whisk down to Escott Park in Devon on Saturday. And then it's across to Norwich to the Rock and Roll Circus on Sunday, after which they're allowed to put their feet up.
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0: And that's new from Teddy Swims, Grammy-nominated Teddy Swims. 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

Looking for Love from Johnny Lee. The Steve Miller Band before that, and The Joker, and from Johnny Lee to Bobby V.

0: From the Sky News Centre at 7, the Prime Minister says how the Duke and Duchess of Sussex pay for their security once back in the UK is a private matter. Prince Harry lost legal battles of his taxpayer-funded protection being downgraded in 2020 when the couple left for the US. But he and Meghan will return with their children to a non-royal residence later this month. Their decision has received mixed reviews outside Buckingham Palace.
1: I'm not keen on Meghan at all. She's been so rude about the royal family, but I love Harry.
2: I think there's so much more going on in the world that's got so much more importance.
3: Harry's born here and it's his home, so why not come back?
0: Detectives have charged a man in connection with a terror attack in Manchester. Two men died at Heaton Park Synagogue in October last year. The Iraqi national is due in court tomorrow, charged with failing to disclose information. The National Drought Group is warning it's going to take a while for the environment to recover from the recent dry and hot weather. Experts reckon drought conditions in England and Wales could persist into the new year. Fines for people caught fly tipping are going to rise from £300 to £5,000. The government has also announced today that clear-ups of three toxic mounds of rubbish in Kent, Surrey and West Yorkshire will take place. But James Peel, who's a local councillor in Ranskill in Nottinghamshire, wants action there too.
4: This is progress, you know, and any contribution towards making these things stop is good. But I've got to say I was shocked, amazed, disappointed that a site of this magnitude is not one of the three that's going to get cleaned up immediately.
0: The number of students picking up top GCSE marks has risen. Results also show the gap between boys and girls has dropped to its lowest level this century. And defending US Open tennis champion Carlos Alcaraz has confirmed he will make his return from injury at the Grand Slam later on this month. The world number two has missed the last 4 months with a wrist problem. That's the latest. I'm Johnny Freeman. B-O-O-M.
5: Who remembers this? A classic from 1996. Back when a 5k deposit

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2: Showers all fade, though some may persist near the coast. There'll be less of them during daytime tomorrow, though still some downpours in the west and the south. Temperatures ranging from 18 to 21. Jamie.

Yeah. Oh, yeah. Go ahead, Doug.

Dinah Washington and Brooke Benton, baby, you've got what it takes. I think we're getting to learn how to read between the lines of clickbait online. But some of our newspapers aren't above scary stories to keep us reading. And one such, I think it's fair to say, one such article is the subject that Dr. Nick will be tackling in half an hour or so.

Ooh, Michael Jackson and Thriller, and before that, Smokey, Living Next Door to Alice. As far as the singles charts go, this evening's great singer-songwriter is a bit of a one-hit wonder, but she's been a busy and successful singer-songwriter since that hit in 1979. She'd been signed to Elton John's The Rocket Record Company, and he was impressed enough for her to become his support act on his North American tour in 1980. In fact, she was the opening act for his free concert in New York's Central Park in the autumn of that year. Over the years since, she's had several top 20 albums, and in 2018 she teamed up with Beverly Craven and Julia Fordham for a successful album and tour. Who is she? Tell you after this.

Early Slade, a Beatles cover, of course, Martha, my dear, when Slade was still known as Ambrose Slade. And so, to this evening's great singer-songwriter, who is Judy Souk.

0: This evening's great singer-songwriter, Judy Souk, from her second album, Sports Car, released in the same year she was touring with Elton John. In 1982, she appeared on the bill at the Glastonbury Festival. Other acts included Van Morrison, Aswad and Jackson Browne. A very wet event that year, apparently, attended by 25,000 people. Tickets, wait for it, £8. Last year's event, with many more acts, of course, an attendance of over 200,000. Tickets were £378.50.
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8: Grantham. The town sits on the border of Lincolnshire and Nottinghamshire, at home to Belton House and Beaver Castle. St. Wolfram's Church towers over the town. Grantham was the birthplace of Margaret Thatcher and Isaac Newton, and known for gingerbread biscuits, first made here in 1740. Boom Radio, across the UK, including Grantham.

kept the family Bible with a rose she saved inside. It's pressed between the pages like it found a place to hide. Oh, mama, like the roses in such a special way.

0: Elvis Presley, Mama Liked the Roses, and the Eagles, Take It to the Limit before that. Dr. Nick is here for his Thursday evening consultation. Nick, we're looking at an article about a regularly prescribed drug, but you have some reservations about the article.
1: Yes, so the headline, Amitriptyline Official NHS Advice, Call 111 Over Serious Side Effects. Now, the reason I have a problem with it is because it looks like somebody has either gone on the NHS website or they've looked at the product information leaflet that comes with the medication and they've found some rare side effects and made that the headline. And you'll see where we're going with this as well. I mean, the thing about amitriptyline is that in lots of people, it can be used to treat depression, but it's more of an old-fashioned antidepressant and more likely, I would say nowadays, to be used to treat nerve pain, which is at a much lower dose. And it's one of those drugs which has got a dual purpose and a dual license. So it can be used to treat nerve pain as well. Now, with this article, and it actually mentions the NHS website, and it says that anyone who experiences the symptoms, so these symptoms we're going to talk about, should get in touch with a doctor or NHS 111 without delay. So the guidance concerns sudden eye pain, especially when accompanied by alterations to vision or swelling and redness in or around the eye. Whilst the reaction is uncommon, the NHS emphasises it must not be disregarded. Now, I agree, you definitely need to get medical help for that, but I would argue you need to get medical help for that whether you're taking amitriptyline or not. And then it goes on and it talks about how certain symptoms that demand urgent medical attention, and it says things like a fast or irregular heartbeat, yellowing of the skin or whites of the eyes, severe constipation, a swollen stomach or vomiting. Again, I would suggest all of those things, whether you're on amitriptyline or not, you still need to seek urgent medical help about that. Then finally, it says NHS online guidance also urges those taking amitriptyline to dial 999 without delay should you experience any signs of a stroke, such as weakness on one side of the body, difficulty speaking, or sudden confusion. Again, completely correct. However, even if you're not taking amitriptyline, you should dial 999 if you experience any signs or symptoms of a stroke. My worry is that by going at it from this angle, they might get people to maybe stop taking the medication, which we wouldn't recommend. We'd recommend, if you are worried about that, talking to your pharmacist or your GP. But also, I guess it flags up the fact that we should all be having our regular medication review. So you should be having that every year with your pharmacist. But all of those severe symptoms we've talked about, they are rare with amitriptyline. But even if you're on amitriptyline or not, then they should all trigger a review with a clinician urgently.
0: Excellent. Thanks, Nick.

DC Lee, see the day, and my thanks to Dr. Nick, who will be back on Tuesday with some more good advice for us all.

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But it wouldn't be make-believe if you believe in me. Without your love, it's a honky-tonk parade. Without your love, it's a melody played on a penny arcade. It's a Barnum and Bailey world, just as phony as

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It's a melody played on a penny arcade. It's the Barnum and Bailey world, just as

0: A song that was originally titled If You Believed in Me, but everybody called it It's Only a Paper Moon, so the title was changed. That was Nat King Cole.
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Elkie Brooks. I had an email from Reg in Wellingborough last week to say he loves the programme, but not enough Elkie Brooks. Well, I hope, Reg, that that redresses the balance somewhat. That was Only Love Can Break Your Heart. This evening on Choices here on Boom, Phil Riley is in conversation with the showbiz legend that is Jess Conrad. He'll be talking about his life, playing some of his favourite tunes. That's at Choices at 9 o'clock tonight here on Boom.

0: Jake Bugg and Lightning Bolt, which sort of described his early career. First noticed when he was 16. That was from his first album, his debut album, when he was 18 years old, called simply Jake Bugg.
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6: Good evening, I'm Mike Wire. 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Bootleg Blondie, the only tribute band who've played with two original Blondie members, plays Milton Keynes Stables on the 3rd of September. 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

Neil Sedaka and the Queen of 1964, rounding things off for me for this evening. For this week, in fact. I'm Jane Markham. I'll be back on Monday at 6 o'clock. Steve England is here tomorrow at 6. Here are the Bee Gees. Enjoy the rest of your evening. See you next week.

0: From the Sky News Centre at 8, taxpayer-funded security for the Duke and Duchess of Sussex appears to have been ruled out for when they return to the UK. The Prime Minister has called it a private matter for the couple. It's understood Prince Harry and Meghan will live with their children in a non-royal residence outside of London. Kath Ryan from the charity Cakes for Casualties attended their wedding in 2018.
1: I think it's going to be good for the kids because it will enrich their lives by seeing their own family heritage, and it will also enrich the King's life by having his grandchildren around as well.
0: Counter-terror police have charged a man with failing to disclose information relating to a deadly attack on a synagogue in Manchester. Two men were killed at Heaton Park in October. An earthquake with a magnitude of 6.7 has struck Peru. The tremor was reported in the southern Andes Mountains at 1 o'clock in the afternoon local time. The US Geological Survey says there are no immediate reports of damage. Andy Burnham has defended Home Office guidance, saying it's right a new document makes the UK's rules on sex and consent explicitly clear to asylum seekers. The Conservative leader, Kemi Badenoch, says anyone needing that information doesn't belong in Britain. Reform UK MP and former Home Secretary Suella Braverman thinks the leaflet is a scandal.
2: Anyone who comes to this country needs to sign up to British values. And frankly, if you don't understand that in Britain we treat women as equals, that rape is a criminal offence, then you have no place in this country.
0: Carlos Alcaraz has confirmed he'll return to the tennis court to defend his US Open title in New York. The Spaniard has been out for 4 months with a wrist problem. And England's cricketers have built a healthy 195-run lead on day two of the first test against Pakistan at Headingley in Leeds. The hosts will resume tomorrow morning on 366-8 in their first innings. That's the latest. I'm Johnny Freeman.
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4: Showers will fade, though some may persist near the coast. There'll be less of them during daytime tomorrow, though still some downpours in the west and the south. Temperatures ranging from 18 to 21.

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You're with The Easy Hour here on Boom Radio. And if you're enjoying the music tonight, do try our sister station, Boom Light. 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

0: From the Sky News Centre at 9, Prince Harry and Meghan's security status when they return to the UK later this month is still unknown. The Prime Minister wished them well, but said their protection was a private matter. The Duke and Duchess of Sussex are moving back with their children ahead of the new school year. Royal historian Sir Anthony Seldon thinks the King's cancer diagnosis may be behind the surprise decision.
1: Illness and tragedy and loss affect them as they do all of our lives. The King's health, and no one's exactly certain how ill he is, how long he might have, let's hope a long time, but that is bound to affect him.
0: A man has been charged with failing to disclose information as part of an investigation into a terror attack in Manchester. Two men died at Heaton Park Synagogue in October last year. The mayor of Kyiv, Vitaly Klitschko, has described Russia's bombing of the Ukrainian capital as a genocide. At least 16 people were killed and dozens wounded in an overnight attack. The UK and four other nations have slammed Israel's plans to open up tenders for the construction of 1,200 homes in the West Bank. The group are urging Tel Aviv to retract the plans immediately. Andy Burnham has defended government guidance, telling asylum seekers that offences like rape and domestic abuse are serious crimes. It's included in a Home Office document outlining the rules and expectations for living in the UK. The Prime Minister explains why.
2: As a government, we have a very clear principle. If you break UK law, you will be removed from the country. So it follows that if we're taking this approach, it's made explicitly clear what the UK law is and what the societal norms of the UK are.
0: The Conservative leader Kemi Badenoch says anyone needing the leaflet does not belong in Britain. And defending champion Carlos Alcaraz has confirmed he'll return from injury at the US Open tennis. The world number two has been out for 4 months with an ongoing wrist problem. That is the latest. I'm Johnny Freeman.
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4: Clear spells through the early hours, showers generally less widespread through daytime, although thundery outbreaks possible in the south and west, warm in the southeast. 21 is Friday's high.
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6: 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I'm Phil Riley, and this week on Boom Radio, these are the choices of Jess Conrad.

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1: Thank you. 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
0: It's great to have you. It's great to have you. Now, you've written an autobiography, and it's called From Blitz to Glitz. Why did you write it now? What was the desire to do something now?
1: Well, I suppose I thought that perhaps I better do it now, otherwise I never will. And I read the only books I read are books about showbiz people. And yeah. I was almost sure that my life was really interesting enough to write a book about, because I covered so many areas, from being a teddy boy to being a sort of trainee gangster in the West End, because they look very sharp, gangsters. And I like the way they carried themselves. So I sort of was going down the wrong road. And then, of course, I became a film extra. So I went away into repertory to learn my trade for like fourpence a week, came back, played small parts. And then, of course, I got big breaks, like playing Jesus in Godspell and some other really big shows. So everything went absolutely fantastic. And also, being a pop star as well, I could juggle both. I could do concerts, and I could also do, straight plays. It's been a very interesting life, because I was fully equipped to do a singing act or, play parts. And so that was a gift, really.
0: Yeah, well, let's hear one of your big hits. This is from the very early 60s, and this is probably the biggest. It wasn't number one, but it was the sort of biggest song for you, wasn't it? Cherry Pie. Tell us about Cherry Pie.
1: Okay, good. Well, Cherry Pie was a gimmick, because people sang about blue suede shoes, and I thought, why not sing about cherry pies?

0: Cherry Pie by Jess Conrad. Jess is our guest on Choices this week. Jess, you grew up during the war. The book is called From the Blitz to Glitz, and it sounded pretty tough in retrospect, you and your wartime experience as a young child, yeah?
1: Yes. There's a mixture of things, really. I mean, I used to go out and stand outside and watch, you know, the planes coming in, the planes being machine gunned out of the sky. It was all, as a boy, it was all rather interesting. And I remember I just used to get up and go outside and watch it all night long. And then on the way to school the next day, you would find shrapnel on the road to school, which you took to school, and then you'd swap them over with the other boys who'd been picking up shrapnel, you know, the size, the shape. So I became a big thing, you know, the shrapnel business,
0: yeah,
1: where you bartered for shrapnel. And also you had over your shoulder, you must remember, a gas mask. So you had the gas mask over your shoulder and you're picking up shrapnel from the raids and all the disasters happening the night before.
0: When you were writing the autobiography, how good was the memory from those early years? Did you have to go back and research things?
1: No, I think I really enjoyed bringing those memories back. And it was strange because that was all very vivid. It was all to do with, I saw James Cagney in a film where he played a gangster. I liked the way he looked and the way he acted. So I thought I'd become a gangster, because

0: aware of because I saw, I was a great film fan, and I saw a film, and it was played by an actor called Larry Parks,
1: yeah,
0: who was right handsome boy. And then later on, I saw Larry Parks play something else in a film, a cowboy film. And I went home and I said to my mum, I've just seen Al Jolson in a cowboy film, because I thought he was Al Jolson, you see. But he was only an actor playing Al Jolson. And then when I saw the real Al Jolson later on, I was a bit upset because he wasn't a terribly handsome man, whereas the man who played in the film was
1: very good.
0: You know, so it went all a bit pear shaped then when I realised what he really looked like. But the image was so strong in my early days that really everything started with Al Jolson.
1: And can you remember buying the single?
0: I don't think there were singles in those days, and I certainly didn't buy the single, no. But I think my mother bought it for me for Christmas, and of course, you know, I played it.

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I'm your little bitch.

0: Al Jolson, My Mammy, the first single that this week's guest on Choices, Jess Conrad, ever bought, or in fact his mum bought it for him for Christmas. Al Jolson and My Mammy. Let's talk a bit about becoming a pop star, because you were influenced in that by Jack Good, weren't you, who was an influence on many pop stars in the late 50s?
1: Oh, absolutely. He made them all. He was the Simon Cowell of that era.
0: How did he spot you, Jess?
1: I spotted him. I went to, I found out that there was this show on the television at 5 o'clock or 6 o'clock. It was Oboe and Boy Meets Girl and Wham, all different shows. And of course, you couldn't record in those days. So between about 6 o'clock and 8 o'clock on a Saturday night, the streets were empty. All the teenagers were watching these shows.

0: Yeah.
1: And then I found out, the way they rehearsed, which was a church hall in Shepherd's Bush.
0: Yeah.
1: And they rehearsed in a hall there. And I went there to see Jack Good. And I thought, because I was sort of actor type, I thought perhaps I'd try and, be the man who introduces everything and compare. I walked in there, and rehearsing in there was 60s icons, you know, Gene Vincent in black leather, Marty Wilde. And he saw me because I'd been in a play the night before on television, playing a pop star, and all the newspapers had written about me saying, "Who is this new boy, Jess Conrad?" And he said, "Can you sing?" And I said, no, I can't sing. But I could, perhaps I could compare one of your shows. And he said, "Oh, just," and he put a record thing on and gave me a microphone, and I sang a song, Chicka Chicka Honey, I think it was. And he said, "It's true, Jess." He said, "You can't sing a note, but you have teenage appeal, 100%. He said, "I can make you a star by next weekend." So that weekend, I was on the train to Didsbury, I think it was called, up in Manchester. On the train, there were lots of girls on the train, and you take them into the toilet for a snog. I mean, they were everywhere. And that's when I met Billy Fury, and we shared a dressing room. And I was a Cockney boy, and he was from Liverpool. So and we became great friends. And of course, all the other people that came along became great friends. I toured with Gene Vincent and Eddie Cochran and all of those. And I became a pop star myself, voted England's most popular singer, 1960, over Adam Faith and Cliff Richard. So for a time, I was the boy on the block.
0: Yeah.
2: Let's have one of your big hits, and you think this is probably the biggest hit, don't you? Mystery Girl. Tell us about that.
1: Well, Mystery Girl was, they were singing now there about blue suede shoes and pillows to cry on. So I thought that talking about the girlfriend would be quite a good idea. And I remember that I used to look out my window when the film was on, and my outside the garden in the road, the traffic couldn't move. There were so many teenage girls hoping that I would see them. And it was funny when you were a pop star in those days, because, you used to be mobbed, and because you weren't on television all the time, so you were sort of iconic. And they found out where you lived and would stand up literally all night long waiting for a glimpse of you. Crazy days.

0: Hello.
1: One day. Mystery girl by this week's guest on Choices, who is Jess Conrad OBE. Coming next, films and film stars and starlets.
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1: This week on Choices, we're talking to someone who has genuinely lived an incredible life. Pop star, 60s icon, TV and film star, and all-round show-off. Well, that's his description of himself, not mine. I'm Phil Riley, and this week on Boom Radio, these are the choices of Jess Conrad, OBE. Jess, you mentioned movies and getting into movies. You've been talking in the biography about the number of Hollywood stars that you had affairs with. Jane Mansfield was one of them, wasn't she?
12: Well, yes, I did, I'm afraid. And while we were doing it, the phone rang. I hope this is okay for radio.
1: It'll be fine, don't worry.
12: And the phone rang, and it was her boyfriend who happened to be Mr. Universe. So he's obviously a big, muscly boy.
1: Yeah.
12: Man, and that was her boyfriend, and she's talking to her boyfriend while I'm kissing and, you know, what you do when you're making love. And I sort of stopped because she was on the phone, and she waved me on as if to say, no, don't stop. So I continued, and of course she was... He would say to her, he started saying to her, I wish I was there with you, darling. And she said, oh, yes, I wish you were with me. And then, of course, I got the yump, so I started, going at a faster pace. And she started to moan, and he started to moan back because he thought she was moaning because she was on the phone with him, a sort of sexual thing. So it became a three-piece show. It was... Looking back at it, it was so amusing. Doing it with me actually doing it, her making the noises, and him thinking that it was because he was there.
1: What a life, Jess! What a life you've lived.
12: Well, she was a famous and one of the most famous women in the world. But there've been lots like that, of course.
1: Yes. Well, we won't go to all of them, but that's a great story. That's a great story.
12: This is what you have to put up with when you're a good-looking man.
1: Yeah, absolutely. And you hung out with a fair number of famous actors, didn't you? People like Victor Mature and Alan Ladd. I mean, you certainly mixed with the very top Hollywood star, didn't you?
12: Yes, I did. A lot of that is to do with the fact that I was a film extra before I became famous. And I used to eat with the stars in the restaurant. You could either go to the restaurant or the canteen. And all the extras used to go to the canteen. But I went to the restaurant, although it cost you more. because I thought you might get recognized in the restaurant.
1: Yeah.
12: And I've had many occasions of wonderful lunches. Alan Ladd was a big, big star, and it's silly almost talking about it because people have forgotten about him, but he was the biggest star in Hollywood, probably in the world. And I had lunch with him, with a lot of other people, long tables, and one of the assistants said, "Oh, sit with me, Jess." And it happened to be on Alan Ladd's table. The conversation, somebody said to Alan Ladd, "What kind of morning did you have, Al?" And Alan Ladd said, "Wonderful," he said. "Absolutely sensational. I did a great look." And that was it. You know, in those days, you could do a great look and become a star.
1: Now, you mentioned Billy Fury before. Shall we just pause for a track and play one of Billy's big hits, Halfway to Paradise?
12: Yes, absolutely. One of my favorite songs.

0: Billy Fury, halfway to paradise. Billy Fury, a good friend of this week's guest on Choices, who is Jess Conrad, OBE. One of your other friends, Jess, was Diana Dawes, wasn't it? You had a very, very strong platonic friendship with her. Tell us about your friendship with Diana.
1: Dawes was wonderful. I mean, she was absolutely wonderful. When I say wonderful, she was exactly where I was at.
0: And what was Diana Dawes like as an individual, Jess?
1: Great fun. Oh, absolutely great fun. And we were obviously, when we first met, the whole thing was going to be sexual. She did the show at the London Palladium, and I put me in a box there, and this, that, and the other. But in the meantime, we saw one another a lot. We became very, very close friends.
0: Yeah.
1: Really, really close friends. And the fact that we might have sex with one another made us giggle, because by that time we were sort of closer to that, because we weren't going to be, a short affair type thing. We were really bonded. And we used to hit the West End every night in a Rolls Royce, never bought a drink because everybody said Dawes is here with Jess Conrad. And we got, into all the clubs free, of course. And then, they would give us drinks all night. She was great fun to be with. And of course, a very underestimated actress. She was a really great actress, but she did have a photographic memory, which a lot of people have got and pretend they haven't, because it makes learning words much easier. Jim Davidson has it as well, a photographic memory. So it's great for actors and actresses to have that kind of thing going for them.
0: Yeah,
1: they can look at the page. She reads a page. Let me read that page. I said, you're filming tomorrow, aren't you, Dawes? She said, oh, yes, give me the script. She said, it's over there in the car. She looked at it, just read it. I said, I've got that. I said, what do you mean you've got it? She said, I only have to read that page once, and I've got it. She said, and I've got three pages to do tomorrow. And that was it. She had a photographic memory, and she was a great, great, great companion. And, of course, when she died in my arms, which makes me sad even now talking about it, in hospital, I remember she looked wonderful. She had a pink nightie on, and I went to see her, and that happened, and took me a long time to get over it, because she was a wonderful person.
0: Let's pause for a song. And I know one of your mates is Cliff, who you palled around with and were obviously in and out of the charts with.
1: Well, I made a film with him, didn't I? A Serious Child, just when I met him. And we became good friends from there. We really are close friends. And he hasn't got many friends. I don't mean that he's unpopular. It's just that he keeps himself to himself. But we got on so well on a film called Serious Charge, which is a masterpiece. If you're interested in Jess Conrad, Cliff Richard, and that kind of era, a young Andrew Ray, he was his first part. I mean, we got on very well together, and we've been friends ever since.

0: Cliff Richard, Living Doll, and our guest on Choices this week, a good friend of Cliff's, he is Jess Conrad. Jess, you auditioned for Bond, didn't you, at one point, but were beaten by George Lazenby. I think you were robbed there.
1: It's a great story. Chubby Broccoli, the producer of it, they wanted to see me audition for Bond. This was the time when Sean Connery had finished, I think, yeah, before Roger. So they were looking at different actors. I thought to myself, I'd like to get this part very much. And I noticed that most or all American film stars had blue eyes. Paul Newman, but they all had blue eyes. And it came round to the belief that some of them wore contact lenses to give that look. So I thought it was a good idea. So I got these contact lenses, blue contact lenses, and they look fantastic. But in those days, you couldn't see. You put them in and then you were blind. That you had blue eyes, but you couldn't see out of them. And then I wanted to do the audition with my blue eyes in because it made me, like, I think, more Bondish.
0: Yeah.
1: So I remember the casting director saying, you can go upstairs now, just Mr. Broccoli is ready for you. And I ran up the stairs. In my haste, I knocked on the door and I heard Chubby Broccoli say, come in. And I was just about to go in. And I realized that I didn't have my blue eyes in.
0: Right.
1: And the whole point of this was to, you know, look like Bond so he'd give me the part. I fiddled in my pockets to get the blue eyes out. And I put one blue eye in, which was great. I put the next one in, which fell on the floor. I then found the eye, put it in. Now, remember, Chubby Broccoli is still in the room, looking at the door, looking, waiting for the new James Bond to walk in. And I'm outside looking for my right eye because it's on the carpet. I finally find this eye. So I put it in my eye and then I start blinking and I can't see out of my right eye. But now I've got to go in. So I go in, I close the door behind me and then I put my nice cuffs out, you know, my shirt cuffs out. And then I looked straight forward and said, my name's Conrad, Jess Conrad, rather like James Bond would. And I heard a voice say, I'm over here. I was looking completely in the wrong direction.
0: Oh, well, you win some, you lose some, Jess.
1: Well, yeah. And then, of course, when I left, the story doesn't end there. When I left, I finished up in the broom cupboard because I walked out the wrong door. And then I'm in the broom cupboard with these contact lenses in, which I can't see out of anyway. I'm clambering about in the bloody in the cupboard. Producer phones downstairs to the casting director. He said, "Would you come up and get one of your artists in the broom cup?" All in all, it was a bit of a day and of funny instances. And needless to say, I didn't get the part.
0: Reading the book, I noticed that you had a sex scene with our very own Boom Radio presenter, Jenny Hanley, at one point. Can you remember that? Were you and Jenny?
1: Oh, Jenny Hanley, yes. Yes, yes, it was a wonderful moment. But the director said he kept blowing a whistle because I was on top of her too long. I did the he said, the kiss can't be that long. And unfortunately, every time we kissed, it was a long kiss. And I forget now, but I would do some little thing that means we had to do it again. You know, sometimes that's the only way you can meet a girl, meet her on a film set. And so that was the beginning of a lovely romance.
0: And it's a perfect opportunity for us to play one of your hits, which is Pretty Jenny.

0: Pretty Jenny from Jess Conrad, our guest on Choices this week. 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
0: Our guest on Choices this week, Jess Conrad, pop star and actor. Jess, I asked you to pick a special song and you picked a Fats Waller track. Why did you pick this?
5: Well, Fats Waller was a big name back in the day. Fats Waller, a man of colour, a piano player. My father loved him. My father was also a piano player and he used to play all Fats Waller stuff. And we had a, you know, for ordinary people, we had a grand piano in the front room because he liked to play the piano. And of course, Christmas Eve was the one that everybody wanted to ask around because he played the piano. And he would play Fats Waller songs. And the one that he played a lot was Your Feet's Too Big.
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0: Come on and walk that thing. 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
1: Fat Swallow, Your Feet's Too Big, picked by this week's guest on Choice of Jess Conrad as an homage to his dad. He had a great run in the 70s, Jess, with on the stage with Godspell and Joseph and the Amazing Technicolor of Dreamcoat and stuff.
2: I went to Blackpool one summer with Joseph, and we were the hit. Now, to be the hit in Blackpool is like being the hit in Vegas. I mean, it was absolutely... restaurant owners would beg me to come to their restaurant and eat after the show for free, so that people would know that I was in that restaurant and that they'd come in the restaurant to see me. I mean, it was like Elvis recognition, and to be the hot ticket in Blackpool for the summer season was amazing. You could go anywhere. I remember my family came to see me, and we went to the fun fair there with all the rides. And you know, we didn't pay for one ride. Everything in Blackpool for me was free, hot dogs and everything. Yeah, and you know, ice creams. It was rather great to be Jess Conrad that year in Blackpool.
1: Now, let's have another Jess Conrad song. This one, at one point, Kenny Everett made this the sixth worst song ever, but it was a big hit at the time, wasn't it? This Pullover. Tell us about that song.
2: Yeah, I made a film called Conga, and I had to wear a pullover all the way through it because I sang a song called This Pullover, and they put it in the film. Unfortunately, when the film was released, I've got this funny pullover on, which is over the top of it.
1: Yeah.
2: They'd cut the song out because they were struggling for time. yes, it was infamous for so many ways, This Pullover. I mean, the melody wasn't bad, but the lyrics were, you know, as I say, they sang about blue suede shoes and, you know, things yeah. like that, so we got away with it, and it was one of those gimmicky hits, and it was a big hit at the time.
1: A hit's a hit. Let's hear it now.
3: This pullover that you gave to me, I am wearing and wear it constantly, soft and warming like your love for me.

0: always give to me. Like the true love you'll always give to me.
1: This Pull Over by Jess Conrad. Jess, you got an OBE in 2011, which is fantastic. And you've been married to Renee for 60 years, haven't you?
2: Yeah. My OBE was tremendous. Princess Margaret presented me with it.
1: Yeah.
2: And she said to me, "I hope you're not disappointed that I'm not the Queen." And I said, "No, Mom, as long as you're not disappointed, I'm not George Clooney." And thank God she laughed.
1: Absolutely. How's your health, Jess?
2: Fantastic. Fantastic. And then, you know, I have to tell you, mirrors don't lie. And I look in the mirror every day and it brings a big smile to my face.
1: Well, you've got a full head of hair, haven't you?
2: A full head of hair, yes. And I'm 6 foot two and a half.
1: And you're still good looking.
2: Oh, yes. And mirrors don't lie.
1: And can you see yourself carrying on for quite a while? Are you happy carrying on? Are you going to do anything, or are you just happy to get the book out?
2: Well, no, I'm very happy to just be Jess. I mean, I go into restaurants and I'm recognised. I do a bit of stuff on talking pictures, and all sorts of things. You know, I think that I'm promoting the book a bit now at the moment.
1: Yeah.
2: And there's still so much to do.
1: Yeah. Well, life is good for you, Jess, and let's hope it continues to be good for some time to come. And I asked you to pick a song as an exit stage left song, and you picked Jimmy Davis. Tell us about You Are My Sunshine.
2: People often say, what song would you like played at your funeral? And it would have to be You Are My Sunshine, because it was my mum's favourite song, and I remember it singing to me when I was in a pram. So that's how far it goes back, and it's still my favourite song. You are my sunshine, my only sunshine.
1: Hey, fantastic, Jess Conrad. Great to talk to you on Boom Radio. Thank you so much.
2: Thank you so much.

0: From the Sky News Centre at 10, the Prime Minister appears to have ruled out taxpayer-funded security for the Duke and Duchess of Sussex when they return to the UK. Andy Burnham's called it a private matter. It's understood Prince Harry, Meghan and their children will live in a non-royal residence outside of London. Kath Ryan from the charity Cakes for Casualties attended their wedding in 2018.
1: I think it's going to be good for the kids because it will enrich their lives by seeing their own family heritage, and it will also enrich the King's life by having his grandchildren around as well.
0: Pakistan's former Prime Minister Imran Khan is reported to have left prison to go to hospital. Local media outlets say the country's Supreme Court has allowed him to have treatment. The 73-year-old's been in custody on corruption charges, which he claims are politically motivated. Nations, including the UK, France and Canada, have criticised Israel opening up tenders for the construction of 1,200 homes in the West Bank. They're urging Tel Aviv to retract the plans immediately. Our Middle East correspondent Adam Parsons says it's different to previous proposals.
2: It would start to divide the West Bank, to divide East Jerusalem, occupied territory, from the rest of the West Bank, and also to start to divide the north and south sides of the West Bank. Remember, this is all occupied Palestinian territory.
0: Detectives have charged an Iraqi man in connection with a terror attack in Manchester. Two men died at Heaton Park Synagogue in October last year. The 49-year-old is accused of failing to provide information. The National Drought Group is warning it's going to take a while for the environment to recover from the recent dry and hot weather. Experts reckon drought conditions in England and Wales could persist into the new year. And Rangers have beaten Czech side Jablonec 1-0 in the first leg of their Conference League playoff at Ibrox. Brighton were held to a goalless draw by Tromso in Norway. That's the latest. I'm Daisy Steele.
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5: Clear spells through the early hours, showers generally less widespread through daytime, although thundery outbreaks possible in the south and west, warm in the southeast. 21 is Friday's high.

Baby, I love you. When's the last time you said that to someone? Good evening to you, moon bathers and bed warmers. It's Diana with you right through until midnight tonight. And thank you very much to Phil Riley for his choices tonight. Always a great show to listen to on a Thursday night. Let's see how you do with our final cryptic clue for the week. That's coming up shortly.

0: understanding.
1: Oh, that's what we need, a bit of peace and understanding, don't we? Red Box there, For America. And we also heard from Johnny Nash, Stir It Up. It is time to stir up that final cryptic clue for the week. A song from the 60s from a male artist. I think it's an easy one, but only if you're on my wavelength. A small item of animal. A small item of animal. Oh, this is a great one to dance to as well. So have a think about that one. The answer will be coming up in our Love in the

Temptations, what love has joined together. So much better than hate, isn't it? And the Ponytails, born too late. I think we were born exactly at the right time. I think we have been so fortunate to be able to enjoy the 60s and still celebrate it at our later age. And right up to date now, I'm so pleased to hear her again, Sheryl Crow, her first single taken from her forthcoming album, Pick You Up. This is Freedom Bus, which of course takes us right back to the 60s, doesn't it?

0: Wonderful to hear Sheryl Crow again, featuring Jesse Wells there. That was her new single, Freedom Bus, here on Boom Radio.
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8: the Isle of Sheppey. The island is situated just off the northern coast of Kent, neighbouring the Thames estuary, just 42 miles from the bustle of central London. Known as the birthplace of British aviation, it boasts award-winning beaches and swathes of green nature reserves, as far as the eye can see on Elmley Marshes and the Swale. 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

Great to hear her again, Kirsty McCall there in a New England, and ELO with Lemon Thing. It's time now for a Love in the 60s, three in a row, A Small Item of Animal is your clue for the 60s tune from a male solo artist. And tonight I'm dedicating it to Phil Friesen. Enjoy, Phil.

0: Some good music to be dancing to there. Love in the 60s, three in a row, dedicated to Phil Frieschen tonight. The Tremolos, Suddenly You Love Me. Donnie Albert was our cryptic clue tonight when I said a small item of animal. What a great track to dance to. A Little Piece of Leather was the answer. And Manfred Mann, Ragamuffin Man. And we will be doing Cryptic Clue all over again Monday night at the same time here on Boom Radio.
1: 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You all right there, love?
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Elvis Costello, every day I write the book. Are you writing a book about your life? I'd love to hear about it. Now, here's a word from our partners at the Whitby 60s Spectacular, which returns this September. It's a fantastic weekend packed with the very biggest hits of the 60s on the beautiful North Yorkshire coast. Headlining this year is a million-selling star, Paul Jones with the Manfreds, alongside the Dreamers, Union Gap, the Tornadoes, and the Foremost. The weekend also features outstanding tributes to Frankie Valli, the Hollies, the Kinks, the Beatles, Elvis, Buddy Holly, and many more. It's at the Whitby Pavilion from Friday the 18th of September to Sunday the 20th of September. I did go a few years back and we had a fabulous weekend, so try it yourself. Get your tickets now at whitby-live.com.

You know, there are some songs that just work in every single decade. Absolutely brilliant track there from Van Morrison, Brown Eyed Girl. We got our Luca Love coming up very shortly. Three love songs back to back. Maybe you'd like to have a mention one of these nights. Maybe you've got an anniversary or birthday coming up. I'd love to celebrate it for you. Give me an email. That's diana@boomradio.co.uk. Just make sure you give me at least a week's notice so that I can get it in the day that you want. Here's Air Supply.

Well, we've definitely had a summer breeze this summer, haven't we? Seals and Crofts there. We also heard from Dionne Warwick, Walk On By, and Billy Ocean, Suddenly. That was our Luca Love tonight. Three love songs back to back, dedicated to Terry Lewis in Hull. And he says, when I hear my name mentioned on the radio, it makes my night and day. Oh, that is fantastic. He says, I love Boom Radio, especially your show. You should bottle your relaxed voice. Nighty night, he says. Lovely to hear from you, Terry. What a lovely message as well. I hope you're keeping yourself well.

0: Gay and Dana Ross, stop, look, listen to your heart. Great advice. And Robert Palmer, it could happen to you. It's lovely to have your company this Thursday night, as it is Monday to Thursday nights, 10 until midnight. I'm Diana, and if you ever want to get in touch, feel free to get in touch with me via Boom Radio Light.
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Orchestral Maneuvers in the Dark, or as we all like to say, OMD, souvenir. I wonder, do you have any souvenirs from back in the day? You know, when you think about the different tickets that you got maybe in the 60s or 70s when you went to see one of your favorite bands, or perhaps the badges. I used to have a stack of badges and then just thought, you know, they're just gathering dust and I gave them away. You know, when you think back and you think, why didn't I hold on to those? But have you got certain souvenirs that you just wouldn't part with? I'd love to hear about those stories.

Matt Bianco in half a minute, and one of my favorite songs from Simon and Garfunkel, Old Friends Bookends. When I heard that way back in the day, I thought, oh, I can see an old couple of friends getting together there. And here we are now in 2026. We are those old people, and aren't we lucky to be so fit and well?

0: don't you understand? And I'll never believe. 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Just make me nowhere. I'm in love. I'm so crazy, like you. So in love. This is it for me, mama. And I'll never believe it. I'll never believe it. You just make believe. I love you, you understand? And just make believe. Now just make believe.
1: Colin Dozier and Lamont Dozier there. Why can't we be lovers? And it's time now to look back in musical history on this day, August the 20th. Let's slide back to 1988. Now, these are bands that some of you may absolutely adore, particularly if you're wearing a bit of leather as well, and maybe a bit of jewelry. Iron Maiden, Kiss, David Lee Roth, Megadeth, Guns N' Roses, and Helloween appeared at England's Monsters of Rock Festival at Castle Donington. Despite a bout of bad weather leading up to the event, Monsters of Rock attracted over 107,000 attendees. Wow! And if you lived in the area, can you imagine how loud that was?

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Paul McCartney and Another Day, and Dusty chained to a memory. 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Do check out Judy Spire's show on Friday at 2 o'clock, including the story of our wedding. And maybe you'd like to drop her a line and tell her about your wedding. That's Judy Spire's 2 o'clock tomorrow afternoon here on Boom Radio.

Linda Ronstadt and James Ingram somewhere out there. And the lovely Derek is joining you very shortly with Night Ride. Tomorrow night at this time, Graham Torrington, and on Saturday as well. And then we have Bill Bingham on Sunday night. I'll be back with you on Monday. And our food for thought tonight is this from James A. Garfield. If wrinkles must be written upon our brow, let them not be written upon the heart. The spirit should not grow old. Nighty night. Have a great weekend. Derek's up next.

0: and the Sky News Centre at midnight. Questions continue to linger about how Prince Harry and his family will be kept safe and who will pay for it when he returns to the UK. Taxpayer-funded protection was removed in 2020 when the Duke and Duchess of Sussex quit as working royals. The Prime Minister says their security is a private matter. Former Royal Protection Officer David Robinson expects a big operation will be needed.
1: There's the residence where he lives. Secondly, it's the children going to school. And then Meghan, of course, will no doubt have an awful lot of interest in her by the media. And, of course, Prince Harry in his own right.
0: Video footage shows French police being attacked by migrants who were trying to board a small boat headed for the UK. People wearing life jackets appeared to throw objects at officers, who then used parva spray against them before slashing the dinghy. Pakistan's former Prime Minister Imran Khan has been taken to hospital following a court order. The 73-year-old has been in custody on corruption charges, which he claims are politically motivated. The Prime Minister says the days of criminal gangs profiting from dumping illegal waste are over. Andy Burnham's promised a crackdown with higher penalties and a bigger role for the police and the National Crime Agency. Mr Burnham's promised clean-ups in Kent, Surrey and West Yorkshire.
2: It cannot be right that we leave the situation to build, the public purse then exposed in relation to the clean-up, when actually we should be getting in much earlier, apprehending them, using all of the intelligence that comes through that investigation to make sure the polluter pays.
0: The National Drought Group is warning it's going to take a while for the environment to recover from the recent dry and hot weather. Experts reckon drought conditions in England and Wales could persist into the new year. And defending champion Carlos Alcaraz is set to make his return at the US Open after missing 4 months with a wrist injury. The 23-year-old triumphed at the Australian Open in January to become the youngest man to win all four Grand Slam titles. That's the latest. I'm Daisy Steele.
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0: Cupid.
1: Sam Cooke with Cupid's Arrows. You'll have somebody's eye out. Behave. Welcome to the Wee Small Hours, with many thanks to Diana for keeping us up late tonight. I'm, well, the one who's on after Diana. Derek Webster with a night ride into the Wee Small Hours. Hope all is well with you. Welcome to Friday, the 21st of August. I was just, while that record was on, I was just trying to work out, thinking of the next song I'm going to play for you. Which year did I reach the age of 17? What year did you reach the age of 17? And what were you doing? For me, it was 1973. And compared to Janice Ian's recollection, she was having a wild time compared to my dull life at the time.

Liverpool Express and So What. St. Janice Ian from one of my favourite LPs of all time, Between the Lines at 17. I like that line in that song that says, "Peaking sight, never chosen when peaking sights for basketball teams. It was the same with me at school. Nobody wanted me in their team because I was hopeless at football." And I remember the teacher saying, "Come on, somebody has to pick Derek. Derek has to go on one of your sides." And they made me manager. Which meant I didn't have to kick a ball at all, which pleased them down to the ground.

Barbra Streisand love theme from A Star Is Born, Evergreen, though I've never seen that film. My favourite version of Star Is Born is the one with Judy Garland and James Mason from the 1950s, so I think I must catch up with the rest of the world and watch Barbra Streisand's version soon. Boom Radio through the night with a song from Eric Clapton. This is a record he made a couple of years ago. I think it's just really good. It's from his album Meanwhile. It's called One Woman. Eric Clapton.

0: Nice one, that. Eric Clapton, One Woman, from his album Meanwhile from 2024. Marvellous stuff. On the way, records from Chicago, David Bowie, and we're in the charts of 1965. After this.
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Staple Singers and the Hollies from 65 on the Boom Radio Night Ride. You know, when I was setting up the next record I'm going to play for you, I was thinking back. It broke a memory about a short story I remember reading when I was very young by Ray Bradbury, science fiction writer. It was called The Pedestrian, and it describes a world in the future where everybody stays at home. And bear in mind, this was written in the early 1950s. Watches television on big screens on the walls. It sounded fantastic when I was young. And nobody goes out anymore. And this one character goes out walking late at night around midnight, and he's stopped by a robotic police car asking, what on earth is he doing? Actually going out at night. It made me think of this song.

Remember, there used to be a show at Blackpool Pleasure Beach in which they used to play that, and it would be accompanied by laser beams going off in the dark. It was a marvellous experience. John and Vangelis, I'll Find My Way Home, and Patsy Cline, Walking After Midnight. Now, this is a commercial message from the promoters of a show that sounds like a great night out. It's called That'll Be the Day, which gives you an idea of the kind of music you'll hear. It's a touring theatre show that's been going for a while, and it celebrates the music from the 1950s right the way through to the 80s. So it's a great night out at the theatre. And it starts off at the end of this month, the 28th, 29th of August. Then it's off all over the place. You can find out more by going to their website. Get some tickets for a really good night out, good sing-along night at the theatre. That'll be the day.com. That'll be the day.com. Have a look and get yourself set up for a good night out at the theatre.

0: Nice to hear that one again. That's Chicago from the 1973 LP Chicago 6, and Just You and Me. On the Boom Radio Night Ride, Derek Webster putting the records on. Hello.
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Ron Allaman, Jesus Christ Superstar, the music of Andrew Lloyd Webber, and the words of Tim Rice and Jimmy Ruffin. Farewell is a Lonely Sound. Let's put a coin in the jukebox. Start off with one from the 50s. It's been a while since we played something on the jukebox from the Everly Brothers. This was a hit for the Everly Boys back in 1959.

Actually, not too far apart, those two records. The Shadows and number one from 1962, Wonderful Land, and the Everly Brothers before that from 59 to Fab 45s on the Boom Radio Night Ride Jukebox.

pretty sure I let him play on. I like the way that Rick Wakeman seemed to be in a world of his own at the end of that session, and who wouldn't? Rick Wakeman on the piano with David Bowie from the Hunky Dory LP, Life on Mars. On the Boom Radio Night Ride, which is kind of like Mars in this daft o'clock hour, isn't it? Welcome to the wee small hours. 1 o'clock hour is crammed with the good stuff. Here's the House Martins. 1 o'clock hour to us is our happy hour.

on the Sky News Centre at 10. Prince Harry and other high-profile figures could be told to pay a huge legal bill later. A judgment on costs is due today, with a reported £18 million gap between their insurance cover and the day.